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1: Chad Tyson, Foo Fighters' new record, Your Favorite Toy. You know, they almost didn't call it that. Dave Grohl said they wanted to call it For Good, but then the movie Wicked For Good came out, and he's like, are you kidding me right now? Yeah. Had an interview making the rounds this week on the line. Foo Fighters all the way after Billy Idol tonight. It was White Wedding.

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1: Cad Tyson, it's the Eagles back there. They played Jazz Fest in New Orleans this past weekend, and now they've got the long goodbye Act 3 shows they're doing. One of those actually went down tonight at Atlanta. Saturday this weekend, they're in Nashville. They're in Hollywood, Florida on the 11th, and then next weekend, they wrap up that run at Globe Life Field in Arlington, Texas. Then, I was kind of wondering what would be next. I was scrolling Facebook last night.

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1: Ken Tyson, big congrats going out to Michael, who picked up $1,000 to Rock the Bank cash this week.
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1: Right on, man. 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I used to live in Hawaii. Next chance to win the money, 9 a.m. tomorrow, the morning show. Keep it here out.

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At Chad Tyson on Threads. Shout out to John. Hit me up over there tonight for some Oasis. See, I do pay attention to Threads, man. Keep it here, John. One from them all the way after Twisted Sister. Thanks for rocking tonight. Come on.

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1: Cat Tyson, is the guitar solo in Princess Purple Rain better than the guitar solo in Freebird from Skynyrd? We're going to play Freebird after Third Eye Blind. Then we'll talk about this list that Rolling Stone put out this week that's got Purple Rain at number one.

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1: Chad Tyson, Thorogood, rocking things tonight. Also did Freebird from Skynyrd back there. A song that is number 19 on the 100 greatest guitar solos of all time list that Rolling Stone put out this week. And they stayed in here that the criteria is not sales or airplay. It's just the six-string brilliance on display. We also took into account that the solo makes the song and that it doesn't just repeat the melody line. And they have, I got this in parentheses, a bonus if you can sing it note for note. So with that, Purple Rain from Prince is number one on this list. They've got Hendrix's Machine Gun at number two. Hotel California from the Eagles at three. Comfortably Numb from Pink Floyd at number four. And Van Halen's Eruption at number five. And then it just kind of gets more interesting as you go down the list to number 100. AC/DC, She Shook Me All Night Long, that's at number 100, man. So yeah, we're gonna dive into this list over on the line tonight too. So hit me up on TikTok and Instagram at Chad Tyson for more.
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1: Ted Tyson, Earl picked up $1,000 to Rock the Bank cash this week. Had some great advice for those who have not won yet.
2: Just keep trying. Sooner or later, it happens. It happened to me, and I didn't think it ever would.
1: Yeah, persistence pays off, man. 9 a.m. tomorrow. Next chance to win a grand with Rock the Bank. So have you here at the morning show. Keep an ear out for that keyword, all right?

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1: Cad Tyson, Michael Stipe from REM, got that new solo record coming out this year. 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More over there tonight, all right? 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

101.3 WHEB. Chad Tyson, the hantavirus making some news this week. There's an outbreak on a cruise ship that's, well, that's the reason why I don't take cruises anymore. More on that later this hour tonight.

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1: Ken Tyson, if a drone fell out of the sky in your backyard, would you save it or would you throw it in the fire pit?
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100.3 WHEB. Chad Tyson, that is pretty much going to wrap things up for the show tonight. Thanks for hanging out. I'll talk to you back here tomorrow night around 7 for a Wednesday edition of the show and leave you with Faith No More tonight. Let's crank up Epic Stacy. And next, keep things rocking till the morning show gets in tomorrow.

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1: It's Stacey and ZZ Top. Always a memorable time whenever you get to see them live. I know a lot of people got to see ZZ Top for the first time whenever they went to their first concert. Now, Cheap Trick on a lot of dates with them this year. George Thorogood and the Destroyers, but ZZ Top very busy. I got dates all the way through November this year.

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1: It's Stacy, and just want to take a second. 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Toy Story 5, the trailer's out. That's hitting theaters June 19th.

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1: Lori, how many of us in the studio have had sex on our lunch break? 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
1: It's Stacey, and I got some colleagues here that love Billy Idol. 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
1: So then I'm like, hey, I think I got one. They're like, oh, yeah, yeah, yeah. And I'm like, no, I'm serious.
2: Rather go fishing.
3: Look at you.
4: So you've got it. It's
1: in
4: the net.
1: I got it. And then he goes, well, why don't you grab the hook and take it out of the mouth?
4: Uh-oh.
1: The boat goes quiet for a second. He quickly takes the hook out and he goes, all right, now, put it back in the water.
4: Yeah.
1: What? He had his thumb in its mouth?
5: Yeah.
1: Yeah? Yes. Oh, my God. I've seen lake monsters, river monsters all of a sudden.
0: Craig in the Morning Buzz. 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
1: It's Stacy and Soundgarden's Bad Motorfinger. It's one of Eddie Vedder's favorite records. He says he always admired Chris Cornell's vocals and the band's artistry. And Bad Motorfinger holds very special memories for Eddie Vedder.

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1: Who's afraid of an everyday animal? 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I can't. I can't do it.
2: With you.
1: Eats with the pecker. 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Thank you today, by the way, Cafe Espresso.
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It's Stacey. Thanks for hanging out. So next on SNL, May 9th, host Matt Damon with Noah Kahan as the musical guest.

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1: It's Stacy. I have not vacationed in over 5 years. I'm not sad about it. But a third of Americans, they embrace repeat traveling. What does that mean? Returning to the same vacation destination year after year. That's what we used to do as a kid. But a lot of people find the comfort of familiarity over the excitement of new places.

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1: Hey, am I the only one that thinks Kelly Brown is an idiot for mentioning that he had a dream with Ben Gazzara?
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3: 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You
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1: It's Stacey and Geddy Lee. He kind of had to defend his decision to tour as Rush under the moniker, which he kind of said it felt silly to go on as Lee and Lifeson present the music of. So Rush is, you know, of course, paying tribute to Neil Peart during this upcoming tour, but that kicks off in June, the 50-something reunion tour for Rush.

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1: It's Stacy, and as far as 2025 goes, and reading habits for Americans, most Americans read fewer than 4 books last year. 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

0: Here we go. Hold your ears, folks. It's showtime.
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0: I know that it's going to rain, right? I mean, there's some rain in the forecast, okay?
1: Yep.
0: But right now, gorgeous.
1: I know.
0: It's like,
1: still going to be warm today. So
0: yeah, I was put on the short, the long sleeve a little earlier. I changed it. Short sleeves. Perfect short sleeves weather right there.
1: And you match your hat. You've been doing good at that.
2: Oh, you have. You matched yesterday, too.
1: Yesterday, too. You were matched the day before.
2: We're noticing.
3: You're valeting out your clothes.
4: Yeah, you can be honest with us.
2: Yeah, this is a safe space.
4: Is this something that you say, hey, honey, can you lay out my stage clothes?
0: No.
1: To match my hat? My scally every day?
0: No. I just, I don't know how to explain it. All I know is, I don't know, the hat thing was a game changer.
1: I don't know.
0: I've never been fashionable. I certainly don't think I am now.
1: All I do is match. Ones that we know about. Is there any more on the way for different colors?
0: Not at the moment.
1: Okay.
0: Not at the moment.
4: Are you just saying that? You just wait. Are
0: you? No, I'll tell you.
1: They're all his summer hats.
0: No, yeah, I mean, I can't believe we're talking about hats, but yeah.
2: Is there a color you're waiting? You're waiting for?
0: Like
2: you feel like you're missing from the collection?
0: I think a dark blue would probably be good, and maybe
2: orange. I was wondering if you go orange.
0: I don't want an orange hat, and I'm not flashy. I don't want multi-flavor colors, strips, because they have different design. I don't want that. I like flat. You know what I mean? Cool, whatever. But anyway.
4: Good morning.
0: But thank you. Yes, I matched a green hat with a green shirt. You know. Mm-hmm. The vest was a challenge, but it was all right.
4: I agree with the. I think you could definitely pull off a dark blue.
2: Yes.
4: Somebody yelled out orange.
0: Yeah, no. Yeah.
4: What are you parking cars?
3: Your favorite color.
0: I think maybe a sand color, like a light tan or a white. Maybe that's it. But I got to stretch it out because I'm definitely.
1: White will get too dirty too.
2: Yeah, don't go with white.
0: Mm.
1: Yeah.
2: You don't want like makeup and stuff to rub
0: on. On the golf course, though.
3: Sure.
0: Yeah, I don't want makeup. Yeah.
2: Oh, that's not an issue.
0: No,
2: for you?
0: It's not an issue. For me.
2: Mine always have the makeup thing on the.
0: Yeah. Anyway.
1: Like that.
0: Yeah, thank you, though, for noticing. It's nice. Hi, everybody. Welcome to Wednesday. It's Who's the Douchebag Day. We got that for you. That's going to be happening. There's a lot happening. You know, we came off, but we're just in from Cinco de Mayo.
1: Party City.
0: A little Party City thing yesterday going on. Interesting things happen. Interesting things happen. We'll get
2: some
0: to all,
2: we can talk about.
0: Yeah, we'll get to all that. I think I walked in and Scotty was already well past his first drink.
4: Everything was fine.
2: Those straws were working quickly.
0: I didn't say you weren't fine. I just said you were well past your first drink. I thought you were fine. Everybody was fine.
4: They were fantastic.
0: Yeah.
4: Yeah. Yeah.
2: Great bartenders.
4: Fantastic bartenders.
0: Yeah. Kelly, were you there?
3: I was there.
0: Oh, I wasn't sure.
3: I'm kidding. I was right there.
0: I know. I saw you.
2: Right in the chair. Right there.
0: Oh, it was fun. But thank you to everybody that came out. And thank you to everybody at Margaritas, Kelly Katz, everybody that was there. All awesome hosts. Very nice.
2: Nico.
0: Yep. So I hope you guys had a good Cinco de Mayo if you chose to celebrate it. Mexico doesn't. But for some reason, you know, we do. But
3: Puebla, Mexico does, because that's where they beat the French. Napoleon's.
0: Well, there you go.
3: There you go, man.
0: So what else is going on here? I mean, I know we were together yesterday afternoon, but anything exciting happened? I was home for about a half an hour and then went to Margaritas and then came home and sat on the deck for a little bit and just relaxed. I think I could have fallen asleep there. And I could have slept through the night there. But the wind was howling, ripping there for a little bit.
4: I zipped home and took a quick nap between work and Margaritas. And then from Margaritas, I went to band practice.
2: Played the wrong instrument.
4: Where it was weird because my guitar was not in tune at all last night.
3: You play the drums, buddy.
4: That's what they told me.
0: Do you call a bass guitar a guitar? Or do you just say the bass?
4: Bass.
0: Right.
4: Yeah.
0: Okay. You had a bass guitar on you, didn't you?
4: No, wasn't I had the bass? A guitar.
0: Oh, really?
4: Yeah.
0: Okay.
4: I walked in last night and they're all like, how was the party to me? I'm like, great. Put the guitar on. They're like, what are you doing? And I'm like, let's kick it.
0: Let's go.
4: Let's kick it.
1: No, boy.
2: He's leaving and he's like, what instrument do I play where like it's round and you hit it?
0: Yeah. Kelly, what about you? Anything? I mean, in the 2 hours we didn't see each other, anything?
3: No, okay. I took a nap in the old car before Margaritas worked out. Nice nap.
0: Mm-hmm.
3: And visited mom after and just went home and watched the Sox and made a sandwich.
0: Yeah.
3: That's it.
0: I saw the Sox. They were up 10 to something last night.
3: They won 10 to 3.
0: I always look in on the game. I do look in on the game, you know. So, and they ended up winning, so that's good.
3: Yes, they did.
0: Okay.
3: Right. Something, anyway.
0: I'm watching, like, I love Jaylen Brown. I love Jaylen Brown. Sometimes I don't get him. He's very smart. He's very, very smart. But sometimes I don't get how he does the things he does. You know, but a lot of people are talking about it. Why you say that this is your favorite year when you won a championship like 2-3 years ago and, you know, we failed in the first. And he's like, it's my favorite year. But I think I kind of get it. But then again.
3: Yeah, but you got to watch what you say sometimes.
0: Yeah, no. But we'll see. Laura, anything in the maybe a half an hour or an hour I didn't see you?
1: An hour and 20 minutes in between getting out of here. And I mowed my lawn. That made me happy. Did all my weed whacking. And then we went to Marg's and went home. Walked Otis for a while because he needed to get out.
0: Yeah.
1: That was,
2: Was he like, Mom, let's go.
1: Oh, yeah. As soon as I got home, he was like,
0: haven't mowed yet. Soon.
1: This is probably my second mow already.
0: Yeah, really? Before the end of the week. Before the end of the weekend, I'll probably do first mow.
1: Yeah. It's my second mow. I had to get it done.
0: Ms. Windsor, what about you?
2: Not much. I went home, showered, saw the cats for a bit, and off to Marg's and went home. Was being hollered at by the cats to eat at 6, and I was like, you're like an hour early, everybody relax. But they bullied me, so I fed them early and went to bed.
1: Oh, they eat late.
3: You caved.
1: Revisit 2 o'clock, girl.
2: No, it's usually around 7. But Bear is very demanding. She runs around and yells, and it's just annoying. So I feed her.
0: We got 5 things you don't need to know coming up. We're going to do the raise your hand game. Haven't done that in a while. We've got the You Pick It ticket. Of course, the Mother Trucking giveaway. We're going to get somebody in on that as well. The 2026 Ram 1500 DC650 with a supercharged Hemi. Not just a charged Hemi.
1: Supercharged Hemi.
0: So that's coming up. And what? Anything else big in the news that I missed because I wasn't?
2: I haven't looked at.
0: I was purposely not paying attention. Cereal boxes
3: might be close to a deal with Iran. That's what they say.
0: Yeah. We decimated them. We won the war. We obliterated them. But still, the Strait of Hormuz isn't open.
3: Right.
0: Or whatever. Okay, I don't get it.
3: Apparently getting closer to a potential deal.
0: I hope so. I certainly want that, you know, because price is now $7 for gas in California. One of the many reasons why I don't live in California. But the price of gas has gone up yet again. Well, the sooner we get this stuff put to bed, maybe we can bring that down a little bit. I don't know, you know. But anyway, we're going to start with the early buzz request. All right? Maybe this is something you haven't heard in a while, but I mean, you know, whatever. Could be a song you love. What's your favorite song? Whatever. We did a segment on the Buzz 24/7 yesterday about favorite guitar solos. Like, they ranked. Rolling Stone, again, comes out with one of those lists that they rank the number one guitar solo, and it's always up for arguments, you know what I mean? But always makes for good conversation. You can listen to it yesterday's Buzz 24/7. But I know we got some other stuff today. 5 things. You got Final Vinyl's going to happen today. Erica, I think, is going to be in. We may do the OK Boomer thing.
1: Yes.
0: Stefan Diggs, not guilty. That case yesterday. Strange hobbies, spoilers. A band splitting up makes a cryptic announcement on socials. And we got another cool show to tell you about, as a matter of fact, today.
1: Yes, we do.
0: Seven Dust coming to the Hampton Beach Casino Bar on August 27th to 28th. Nice. Morning Buzz presents. And they're along with Theory of a Dead Man. It's going to be a banger show. So let's start with the early buzz request, shall we? You can text in 82945, 82945. I am ready if you guys are.
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0: We're ready. You're ready. 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
1: Good morning. It's 6:03, mostly cloudy, breezy this afternoon with a couple of showers, high of 70. Iranian state media says President Trump has, quote, backed down in the Strait of Hormuz. Trump, what Tuesday, said the U.S. was pausing its military operation Project Freedom, which was intended to help guide commercial ships through the critical waterway. Iran responded to the news on state-run media claiming the U.S. failed to achieve its objectives in Hormuz and that Trump called off the operation following firm positions and warnings from Iran. Trump said he was pausing the operation because of progress being made in diplomatic talks. Downed wires being blamed for sparking a five-alarm brush fire in Deerfield. Blaze happened yesterday on Middle Road. Flames were able to spread quickly and threaten nearby homes. Two propane tanks ended up exploding. It took crews from surrounding communities several hours to get things under control. They'll be on the scene again today, checking for any potential hot spots. No injuries reported. An FAA employee from Nashua is in serious trouble after threatening to kill President Trump. Authorities say Dean Del Chai used his government work computer to do internet searches on topics such as how to get a gun into a federal facility. The Secret Service interviewed Del Chai, and he admitted to doing those searches and owning firearms. If convicted, he could face up to 5 years in prison and a $250,000 fine.
2: Can't do that, Kelly.
1: No. Investigation underway after human remains were found in Rutland County, Vermont. Vermont State Police announcing yesterday the remains were found last month in Mount Tabor on a trail in the Green Mountain National Forest. The remains have not been identified. No word on a cause of death. Stephon Diggs was found not guilty of assault in Massachusetts yesterday. Diggs accused of choking his personal chef during an argument late in 2025. He faced charges of felony strangulation and misdemeanor assault and battery. Diggs' former chef, Jamila Adams, alleged he assaulted her when they were in a dispute over money, with Adams claiming she could not breathe during the altercation. Morning West Sports, Sox with another win over the Tigers last night in Detroit, 10-3. I'm Kelly Brown, Morning Buzz News.
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5: Traffic. Everything's looking good on the Spalding Turnpike. No issues on Route 4. 101 free and clear. Everett Turnpike looks great down to Route 3. Route 3, you're slow. 495 to Route 129. Route 1 southbound, right before the Linfield Tunnel, we have a crash. Use caution there. 93 southbound in Mass, your slow River Road to Route 133, 128 to Montvale Ave, and then from Mystic Valley Parkway down to the Zakin Bridge. 95, 495, looking good. No problems on 128 through Manchester. Everything's looking good there. That's the latest from the Morning Buzz Traffic Desk.
1: Mostly cloudy, breezy this afternoon with a couple of showers. Highs will be around 70. Overcast tonight with rain tapering off and more clouds than sun Thursday. We'll see temperatures in the mid-60s. Kelly Brown, Morning Buzz.
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10: Hey, it's a Craig of the Morning Buzz, everybody.
11: I'd like to start the show. Well, I mean, the 6 o'clock hour.
12: Oh, we already started.
11: Yeah, we did start it.
12: I'm
11: you're
12: so
11: right.
12: Confused.
11: No, you're right. You're right. I'd like to start the show by again saying thank you to everybody that came out to Margaritas yesterday. A nice, fun day.
5: It was
11: Cinco de Mayo.
5: And beautiful out.
12: It was
5: gorgeous.
12: So nice out.
11: You know, it's something when you're a stranger and you walk over and sit down at another, like someone's table that you don't know without being asked, you know?
5: Yeah, but we were great. Roquel introduced me to... Oh my gosh, these guys walk in and they're dressed up. And
11: they had like white collared shirts on.
5: And Roquel goes...
11: bit of a faux pas.
12: Why do you say that?
11: Go ahead, Laura.
5: He goes... are you guys the Jehovah Witnesses? And then they both looked at each other and they go, we should go change. And the lovely women that they're with, they're all dressed up and beautiful. And they're like, maybe if we throw on ties.
11: Ties would be worse. Yeah, I mean, you look more like, yeah.
5: Yeah,
12: as soon as they walked in, I'm like, I'm going to let them sit. come through for a second. I'm going to go over, make sure they sign up for tickets, and tell them, you know, thank you for spreading the word.
11: Let them get comfortable. You beelined it over to that table as soon as their ass hit the seat.
0: And he's so aggressive when he offers up the tickets because he holds the plastic thing in his hand and he just shoves it in their face.
12: Do any of these tickets interest you?
2: Yeah.
0: Like, whoa, dude.
11: Like, have you seen this man? Have you seen this man?
0: Do you know who ZZ Top is?
11: Yeah. So I go over and we're talking to the people. Very nice people. Very nice table. And
5: Do you know why they were dressed up?
12: No, but
5: they were all fancied.
12: They wanted to go back to the car and change.
5: I know they did.
11: And I'm like, did it occur to you at all that if you were right, it would have been embarrassing. It would have been an embarrassing thing for those people. Well, they probably would have said, yes, we are.
5: Yes. Right?
11: But it would have made you look, you know what I mean?
12: I disagree with that.
11: Okay.
12: You know, what do we do? You know what? It's they would have name tags on if they were.
11: They have not all Jehovah's Witnesses have name tags. They don't walk around. They don't have name tags. I've known Jehovah's Witnesses just like you. They don't have name tags
12: everywhere. They go in there and they're spreading the word.
11: They were coming in for nachos.
12: I know. I'm just saying they could have been like, hey, listen, we're done. But they still had their name tags on.
5: Okay.
0: We got a baby chimney, and do you want to join?
11: They walk in, they walk past us, they look, and the ladies are lovely. Guys look like, you know, cool.
0: They're
11: everything was cool.
0: Up. Dressed up.
11: And Scotty's like, and as soon as they walk by, he goes, I'm gonna get the Jehovah's Witness table, and I'm like, oh, okay. Like, you don't know that. Let's not say anything.
0: Come from like a graduation event.
11: Could have been
0: lots of things going on right now.
11: Or worse, it could have been something sad. You don't know. Yeah. You know, but they come in and he beelines it right over there. You guys, Jehovah's Witnesses. Like, oh my God!
12: I was having some fun yesterday.
11: I'm standing there. You know, early on,
12: we played a game. And,
11: we did play a game.
12: And all right, listen here. Put this piece of wood, what is the...
11: tongue depressor.
12: Tongue depressor in your mouth and hold the dice and everything. And for everyone you don't get, Greg's going to eat half your dinner. And I go, and look at my buddy. He likes eating dinner.
11: I didn't deny it.
12: The girl was all nervous. She's like, what's my leftovers for tomorrow?
11: Yeah. I'm eating them beans. And beans are the first thing I'm going after. But I was sitting there just to give you the kind of idea the atmosphere I was currently walking in like that day. There's a guy, he's walking out when we first get there. And he's walking, he's an older gentleman. You know, he's got the white hair. He's got the Tommy Bahama shirt on kind of thing. Oh, yeah. And he's walking slow. He's got a little bit of a hunch, you know. And I was kind of feeling like, oh, that a guy has a hard time with mobility. And I look at Scotty. I'm like, that's me, like 10 years. A nanosecond later, Scotty goes, 10 years? Like, what the hell is that? Oh. You know, it's like you don't even think about it. And you take a punch to the ego and self-esteem when you're with Scotty. That's every day. That is every day if you're around him. You are not allowed to have self-esteem when Scotty is around.
0: Gotta be on your toes.
11: Yeah, you gotta be on your toes.
12: That's fun.
11: Which is fine for me because I'm a tiptoe walker anyway.
0: You are a toe walker.
11: You know what I mean? So, anyway, toe walker just sounds weird.
0: A little toe walker.
11: But you're right. I guess I am kind of a toe walker. Yeah. You know?
12: Why is that?
0: Your step.
11: I don't know. I something I noticed when I was a kid. I don't know. I just always walked around on tiptoes.
0: With that.
11: I don't have a problem. I have fine arches. My arches are fine.
0: I'm just saying, if you wanted to, I'm sure she could help.
11: Your mom?
0: Yeah.
11: What's wrong with walking on tiptoes? Is that a thing?
12: Yeah.
11: Is that a bad thing?
5: It is a thing.
0: Yes. Yeah.
5: And most people get it correct.
0: Yes.
12: Yeah.
0: It's something that people usually
11: they
0: have
11: do?
0: Taken care of.
5: Yeah. Yes.
11: Well, yeah. I don't have a problem with it.
0: I'm just saying, if you wanted to.
12: You and Peter Pan.
11: Whatever. Seriously? Are you BSing me now? Because I honestly don't know that walking around your tiptoes is a bad thing.
0: I'm not saying it. I don't know that it's good for the development. I'm not the
11: I'm
0: physical
11: 64.
0: Therapist.
11: Yeah. How much more am I developing?
0: Well, I was just offering a service.
11: Okay. Do I have new teeth coming in that I don't know about? I don't know. Do you know about it?
13: No.
11: Okay.
13: I mean, I have flat feet. I need the arch
11: support
13: in my sneaker molded to my feet, and it's helped tremendously. But if you don't have that problem, I guess you're okay.
11: One of the listeners is suggesting maybe they worked at Market Basket. No, the ladies were dressed up. Dressed up.
5: Yeah,
0: they
5: looked
0: very nice.
5: They
0: were coming or going somewhere.
11: All right. Well, anyway.
12: I don't think that was that bad of a guesstimate.
11: They were very funny. Everybody was there and fun to hang out with. And I met a nice couple from Portsmouth, sat down at their table. And started talking, and I thought, they have no clue
0: yeah.
11: who what we are, and that's for. Fine.
5: Yeah, it's like,
11: you know?
5: We took over that whole area, and people were just like, that didn't want us, they got us.
11: And they, but this couple did know who we were. Guy had been listening for a long time, and they were very, very nice. So it was nice. It's nice to just go up to meet people and say, bang, you know? Even Scotty did it with the Jehovah's, which is nice.
12: Yeah.
11: You know? All right, well, here we are, 6:13. It is Wednesday morning, and it's time for five things you need to know.
2: Five, four, three, two.
14: Countdown sequence.
2: One. Five things you need to know.
15: You got that right, baby.
11: Five things brought to you by New Hampshire's very own Rap City Sandwich Company. 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Awesome. 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Let me tell you. Delicious, right?
0: So good.
11: I thought they were, I had no idea in the beginning that they were a New Hampshire company. I thought this was a well-established, massive chain that had it down pat, you know what I mean, and delivers the good stuff every single time you go. And I'm like, it's a New Hampshire-born company. It makes you even prouder. I always love doing business with companies that come from New England, and that's one of them, so very excited. Scott McMullen has the first of five things that we think you will, in some way, benefit from knowing about.
12: If you're a gamer or a person that spends a lot of time in a computer chair, I've got something for you.
11: Don't tell me it's one of those weird, like, I'm a pilot chairs. It's a space age. It is. Okay, go ahead.
12: Toyota is throwing their hat into the world of gaming and computer chairs. Because, you know, I think this is a pretty good idea. How comfortable is your seat? Because they average, you know, the person rides, goes on a trip, sitting in that seat for a very long time. So they want to make sure you're comfortable. Well, how comfortable is that computer chair going to be? Very. Some of them even offer a system that keeps your butt air conditioned and even warmed.
11: Your butt air conditioned?
12: Yeah.
5: Okay. Well, cars have that. My car has that.
0: Yeah. Love that.
11: I said I would never have another car without air conditioned seats, but I got the Ridgeline without it.
5: Yeah.
11: And I don't regret it, but let me tell you something, Kelly. On a hot day, when the cool is coming from underneath you, pretty awesome.
0: It's special.
11: Especially for the boys.
5: And I couldn't, like, I hate leather seats. I didn't want leather seats. The only way I can do leather seats, because I wear dresses all summer, and I don't need my back of my legs having to peel off that leather. Yeah. The AC helps that.
11: Yeah. There you go.
12: Of course, they start at $3,500.
5: Well,
12: which I'm gonna have a
5: but gamers
12: chair.
5: Will buy it.
12: Yeah.
11: That's ludicrous for a gaming chair. $3,500 for a chair? That's absolutely ludicrous. That's a couch. That's a couch price.
12: Don't get mad at me. There are gamers out there right now.
0: They probably spend more time on it than the couch.
12: Yeah. Is your camera comfortable? I bet it is, because you spend a lot of time with it. So a gamer is right now listening going, you know what? That's not a big deal. Absolutely.
0: I'm surprised you don't have a really, really comfy computer chair, because you do spend a fair amount of time there.
11: I do, but not my chair is good for my back. You know what I mean? That's what I went for, but I'm not. $3,500? To feel like I'm the captain of the spaceship? No, I don't need it. I think that's ludicrous. But that's just me. You do what you want. Okay, fine. Whatever. I'll just be over here.
0: In my uncomfy chair.
11: Go ahead, Kay. What do you got?
0: There is a new AI trend that is starting in China, but it looks like it's going to be moving around. You can build an AI recreation of your ex.
11: So you can be mad at them?
0: I'm not exactly sure. You can use things like old text, pictures, voice notes, social media posts. AI then recreates the person's personality, their speech patterns, and shared memories. It's supposed to be about personal reflection and emotional healing.
11: Yeah.
0: I don't know.
11: I'm weirded out by it. I'm weirded out by all that stuff. Yeah. My buddy Scott made a short AI video of me and him. We were taken from real video we did when we were out doing an eagle shoot out in the woods. And Bigfoot ran right past us. And I'm like, it's a Sasquatch. And I like,
0: that's weird
11: when you're all of a sudden, and it took him like 10 minutes to do it. You know? Yeah. Crazy.
12: Why does it have to be your ex?
0: Well, maybe that's just like the hook, because I would imagine you can do it for anybody.
11: Yeah. Because Scotty, if your ex really made you angry, you could put them in compromising positions.
0: Yeah.
11: You could make them seem really weird. You could make them look bad. in a video. You know?
12: Yeah, no, I don't know.
11: Or maybe you love them and you want to remind them, you know what I mean? Maybe you, yeah.
0: You got something opposite. To express.
11: Yeah.
0: It's X, like EX dot skill is the name of the program.
11: If or you're trying to win them back and you want to send them something, you know what I mean?
13: Practice.
0: You got to test. Yeah, you got to run through it a few times.
11: Yeah.
0: I don't know.
11: Yeah.
0: AI X.
11: Yeah, that's
13: or
11: way
13: you try too- a few things you never got to try out.
0: There you go.
11: I guess that is also.
0: I was expecting it sooner.
11: I did not go there, but yeah, that's a fair point. You could be doing things with them and
13: board games.
11: Yes, things.
13: Monopoly.
11: Yes.
12: Just a tip.
11: Risk.
13: Life. Risk.
11: Risk. Just a tip is a form of risk. You know what I mean? So
12: and a game.
11: All good. All good. So it's all good. Kelly Brown, what do you got? Five things.
13: New research out of Australia shows traveling can help with anti-aging. So long as it's not a stressful or unsafe trip. An Edith Cowan University study shows travel helps the body with balance, resilience, repair, and that it lowers your stress because it involves relaxing experiences. Study also points out that traveling often results in more time on your feet moving as opposed to sitting still. I never sleep better than when I'm on vacation because you're usually doing stuff all day and all of a sudden, bam.
11: Mm.
13: You sleep like lights are just out and boom.
11: Yeah. I don't know as though that's true for me.
13: You don't sleep well on vacation?
5: That's when I get the best sleep.
0: Oh, I sleep so well.
11: Like when you do the tour, like with Ireland, with Colette, you're moving all day. You're walking like 3, 4, 5 miles a day. You know what I mean? Depending upon what you do. And when you finally lay down, I'm out, you know, because there's no naps. But generally hotels, I'm not the most comfortable in hotels. I don't know.
13: Oh, I love it.
0: I love a hotel.
13: Plus, it's just any bed is fine because you're so tired from doing stuff all day.
12: Yeah. Is it because you're freaked out because you have no idea where that pillow was the night before?
11: I don't really think about that. I'm not bothered by that. I don't even think about it. I don't know why. Yeah. But, I mean, I'll tell you what. When we stay over at the Hilton, I sleep like a baby there.
12: Yeah.
11: I'll tell you that.
13: However, researchers in this study say they caution it could backfire if travelers run into diseases. So don't run into diseases, accidents, injuries, unsafe food or water.
11: Okay? Don't run into diseases, Laura.
13: You want to stay away from
11: just
13: those.
11: In case you were wondering. Okay. Laura, what do you got? Five things.
5: Okay, well, yesterday Delta announced that starting May 19th, their free snack and beverage service for economy travelers less than 350 miles will end. So me hopping on that plane, you know, from Boston to New York, no more drinks, no more snacks.
11: Yeah. Let's cut the budget. Let's cut out the stuff for the average person. You know, John Q. Public. But you got all those really nice. You know, who flies your plane more? Is it the average person, or is it the high flying falutin types with the special lounge that they get in the airport with all the special amenities? I mean, if you're gonna cut something, maybe they don't get steak tartare in their little cute little lounge that nobody can go to unless you fly a billion miles, you know, a year.
5: So
11: I don't know.
5: United, American Airlines already do this.
11: Yeah.
5: So Delta has now decided that they will do it. They said only 9% of the flights will be affected by this change. But in the Northeast, the Boston to New York one is the big one of where, you know, people will have to bring your own snacks, bring your own drink.
11: Mm-hmm.
5: They're not giving it to you.
11: Mm. Mine is travel related as well as Kelly's was. I just want you to know that when you're traveling, when you travel the world, travel with a smile so that people see your bright positivity wherever you go. Unless you're traveling overseas. Because they did a study and what they found is that foreigners notice Americans' great smiles, you know, and they're kind of creeped out by it, by our smiles. And I don't.
5: That's weird.
11: There are several reasons. They believe in some foreign countries that the smile is not natural. It is suspect. Sus is the cool, you know. Anyway,
0: you're hip.
11: Because I'm cool like that.
0: Yeah. Mm.
11: It's flirty, and even in some countries, aggressive. It seems weird that people, I don't walk around with a smile on my face. I think that is kind of creepy.
0: Yeah.
11: I saw that movie, Smile. I ain't messing around with that.
12: The first one's really good.
11: Yeah.
12: Yeah.
11: I didn't watch the other three.
12: The second one.
11: Yeah. That's a shock.
12: Yeah.
11: Yeah. Yeah, it's some article that's been going around viral. They'll even say things like, your teeth are so white, they're really straight. And I don't know, because some countries maybe have less dental care. I don't know. Experts say the few reasons it may be happening, the cosmetic dentistry industry in the U.S. is booming, could surpass $20 billion this year. There's a term in Europe called turkey teeth.
13: Oh. Okay, what does that mean?
11: Which mocks people who have cheap, overdone veneers and don't seem natural. And not just cheap stuff in veneers. It's any smile that looks too perfect. Do you ever have that person that's got that brilliant white smile and you know the teeth have had work and it's just so... Well, they're proud of it. They probably, you know, feel good about themselves.
0: Cheap.
11: Yeah, not cheap, you know. And when they're like, they're throwing that 1,000-watt smile at you and you can see nothing but teeth. You can go too much enamel, okay? Yeah. I mean, I don't need to see
0: too much enamel.
11: All of the enamel that you have.
12: Nice alien smile.
5: They're very bleached.
11: Yeah, they're very bleached. It's a high wattage smile. I can see what that might make people nervous. Some foreigners say that turkey teeth give them the ick vibes, feels artificial, forced, insincere, and dishonest. In Australia, a dentist say patients worry about ending up with a smile that looks American instead of natural. Another person from South America, said American smiles come across as absolutely sus, as they say. Broad, toothy smiles can be ominous in some cultures where you see both rows of their teeth. One person notes that in the animal world, showing teeth is rarely associated with happiness. It's seen as a threat.
13: We're in the human world, not in the animal world.
11: No, I know, but you know, like if my dog shows her teeth, it's kind of like it's playtime or I'm coming at you, you know, kind of thing. And someone in the Czech Republic said if someone approached with a big, open American smile, the reaction would be, do I know this person? Are they trying to flirt? Because that warmth is traditionally reserved for people you already know. So you are judged when you go to other countries about your smile. So you may want to tone it down if it's over the top. Mm-hmm. You know what I mean?
5: You're the one that travels out of, you know, the country the most. So,
11: yeah, I don't.
5: Do you smile at people?
11: I smile. My smile is a reaction when I smile. It's either something funny or something nice or being polite, but I don't walk down the street with a smile.
0: No.
11: If you think about it, I don't know anybody that does walk around with a smile. You know? They'll just constantly walk around.
5: It's weird.
0: No.
11: Yeah, no, nope. No. That means you got three hands. And what? The other one, I don't know what it's doing, but it's making you smile. Thank you, Kelly, for catching on. I thought that was a joke right up your alley. Mm. Yeah. All right. Well, anyway, you know what is up his alley? News, sports. What's up, dog? That's what Kelly has. What's up with Kelly Brown? That's coming up next.
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1: Good morning. It's 6:32. Red Sox win again in Detroit. Sports coming up in just a minute. President Trump pausing a key U.S. naval operation in the Strait of Hormuz, drawing sharp reaction from Iran. The president says Project Freedom, aimed at escorting commercial ships through the vital waterways, on hold due to progress in diplomatic talks. However, Iranian state media is claiming victory, saying the U.S., quote, backed down after pressure from Tehran and failed to meet its objectives. Downed wires are being blamed for sparking a five-alarm brush fire in Deerfield. Blaze happening yesterday on Middle Road. The flames were able to spread quickly and threaten nearby homes. Two propane tanks ended up exploding. It took crews from the surrounding community several hours to get things under control. Officials in Massachusetts say a Melrose Elementary student died on the school's playground Monday. A tree toppled over, landing on three students, killing one. The student was identified as 9-year-old Zachariah Bell Quaid. His family says he spent his last moments laughing and playing tag with his little sister and her friend. It remains unclear what caused the tree to fall over onto the playground. Personal items from actor Matthew Perry's estate headed to auction next month. The auction is in partnership with the late Friend Star's nonprofit foundation, which aims to reduce the stigma around addiction. Cloudy skies, breezy with a couple of showers today. High of 70. It is Morning Buzz Sports Time. Hey! Sox surprisingly rolled past the Tigers 10-3 last night in Detroit. Framber Valdez, who is an excellent pitcher, has given the Sox fits over the years. They beat him up last night. Sedan Rafaela went deep with a three-run blast in the first inning. Wilson Contreras hit his eighth home run of the season. The Sox rolled to a 10-3 win. Brian Bayo credited with the victory. He struck out seven over seven innings. Red Sox and Tigers finish off that series tonight. Sox going for the sweep. Top seeds in each conference of the NBA earned Game 1 wins in the semifinal round last night. Cade Cunningham's 23 helped the Pistons beat the Cavaliers in Detroit 111-101. Out west, the Thunder let Chet Holmgren cook for 24 points in a 108-90 win over the Lakers. NHL Colorado now leads their series over the Wild after they won last night. Maple Leafs claim the top spot, top pick in the upcoming NHL draft. Despite having the fifth best odds, their selection would have gone to the Bruins if it fell outside the top five. Clearly, it did not. For Morning Buzz Sports, I'm Kelly Brown.
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3: Traffic. 93 southbound down in Mass. You're going to find traffic between 125 and Concord Street. Another slowdown, Commerce Way to Montvale Ave, and then from Roosevelt Circle, Fellsway to the Zakin Bridge. Route 1 southbound before the Linfield Tunnel, we still have that crash. Your stop and go starting at 95. 95 southbound, you're slow from Route 1 down to 93. Route 3 on the brakes from 495 to Route 129. No problems on 495 or 128. Everything's moving fine on the Spalding Turnpike. No issues on the Everett Turnpike, and 101 is clear. That's the latest from the Morning Buzz Traffic Desk.
1: Cloudy skies, breezy this afternoon. We'll see a couple of showers, high of 70. You know what today is, Kelly? Today, I know what today is. And you better text him.
4: Oh, yeah, I got that, yeah.
1: You got that?
4: Yeah. Yeah, I know what you're talking about.
1: Just going through the thing at the entertainment stuff. It says right there.
4: Bergeron's birthday.
1: Bob Seger, 81. Tom Bergeron right underneath, 71.
4: Yeah. Yep.
3: Well, I knew it was because tomorrow's the official opening of his favorite restaurant.
4: Yeah.
3: And he was really hoping it was going to be on his birthday.
4: Yeah.
3: We had talked about last week.
4: Mm-hmm. I'll be seeing him a little bit later. Today's Wednesday. It was really would have been the correct answer, but also
5: I'll be seeing him a little later.
4: It's trivia day. It's Kayla's trivia day. I just want to throw that out there. It's already at the Kayla's weekly trivia thing that she does. You can see it at morningbuzz.com, and she asks a trivia question. It's multiple choice, and I don't know what today's is. Okay. If you go and you answer it, and there some of them are very gettable, some of them are a little tricky. Okay,
3: you can't make it super easy.
4: You get points if you sign up and you do it. You get points, and then you can win prizes. You know, like we're going to award prizes to people who play along with us and stuff like that. So Kayla's trivia game, go check it out at morningbuzz.com. It's free. It's free.
3: Yeah.
4: All right. Cool. Have some fun. And people seem to really be into the little pre-show videos that sometimes I record before the show.
3: You were sassy this morning.
6: What's going on with you?
7: What's up? What's
6: I thought we had a good day yesterday. I don't know what it's all about.
7: What's up with the sassiness?
4: I don't think I'm sassy. I think I'm spicy.
6: You were trying.
7: Oh, you were spicy.
6: You were starting to talk trash at like 5:17 in the morning.
7: Spicy Greg.
6: I was not ready for spicy Greg today.
4: The thing is, I could be sitting in here, and I could be whispering, and she'd hear it. Kayla's got like super hearing.
7: Okay, well, I couple things, yeah. And I don't want her to take this wrong.
4: Yeah.
7: I have always believed that women have phenomenal hearing.
4: Oh, my God.
7: And number two.
4: The other level.
7: Women hear everything. You know this. On the holidays, when Erica was in there, we could go, hey, what's we could say something back and forth. And she'd start laughing in the other room.
4: Yeah.
7: And it's the same thing with when the girls are at the house. I could be going to Amy. I'm like, I don't know. And say, I hear you.
4: Erica has the hearing of a female deer that just had a baby.
6: Yeah. What? Protecting her.
7: What's that?
4: That's 56 yards away. What is that? I heard it.
7: There's somebody over there.
4: Yeah. Just like that.
7: Quarter of a mile away.
4: Kayla has that too.
7: Yes.
4: You know, and well, anyway, just I'm going to put it up on our Instagram story. You know, so there's so many places. There's so many things going on. It's kind of crazy. But anyway, we like doing the pre-show stuff. And sometimes it's just thoughts. And sometimes it's just farting around and whatever. But anyway, we got Who's the Douchebag coming up a little bit later this morning. And Scotty, I have something for you next. I guess I would have to categorize it as the wisdom from the internet, which is when we do that segment. Yeah. Sometimes it is indeed
7: absolutely.
4: A nugget of wisdom. Sometimes it is exactly the opposite. And today you get to decide, Scotty. Okay. That's next.
34: This. We'll be right back. Try to remain virus free, won't you? Is Greg in the Morning Buzz. 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
31: 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Now, it's back to the buzz.
4: Thank you. So, I ran across this, and I wanted to share it with you. Okay. Scotty?
7: Okay.
4: Laura stepped out for a little bit. She'll be back. Hold on. I want to be able to credit the person because I think the credit, you got to give credit where credit is due.
7: Absolutely.
4: Yeah, okay. I'll get that for you. So we do this thing where I'll see things from the internet and I think, wow, that's really smart. Or maybe it's the opposite of that and I'll leave it up to Scotty to decide.
32: Wisdom from the internet.
4: You know what Monday was,
7: mm-hmm.
4: right? This is a gentleman who had a little something to say. About that.
33: Hell yeah, may the fourth be with you, is what you say if you're an absolute f***ing loser. Everyone knows Star Wars is one of the worst f***ing franchises ever made, and if you support that you're a f***ing loser, and you can piss off right with the wrestling cosplay losers. Yeah. Ain't no badass construction worker watching loser f***ing Star Wars or doing cosplay science fiction bullshit. So f*** Star Wars and f*** everybody who likes Star Wars.
7: Whoa.
33: You're f***ing losers.
6: That's aggressive. Passion.
4: That's very aggressive.
6: Yikes.
4: What's up with the Star Wars hate?
6: I mean, you don't have to like it.
7: I mean, not all the movies were good.
4: Yeah, but he's not he's not picking and choosing movies.
35: He doesn't loser. Like the premise.
4: You're a blanking loser if you like Star Wars. Ooh. I like Star Wars. You know what I mean?
7: Yep.
4: And I've come, I've been reading like or listening to the science fiction books for like a few months now. I never did science fiction. I did some, a little, but...
7: Oh, good science fiction is amazing.
4: Good science fiction is pretty good.
7: Even some bad sci-fi is good.
4: Yeah.
7: Yeah.
4: Not bad. That guy's name is like Big Joe or something like that. Hold on. I want to... Because he's one of those ranters.
7: Oh, yeah.
4: You know what I mean? Kind of thing.
7: Is that what he does?
4: That's what he does.
7: Oh.
4: Yeah, that's what he does.
7: Yeah.
4: Imagine that.
7: Yeah.
4: Imagine that.
7: So he just does that.
4: Yeah. Powerful. want to give it. I want to give it to his. All right, so you can follow him because I should actually tell you.
6: Nah.
4: Okay, you don't want me to, but maybe some people think like that guy sounds. Right. Maybe that guy sounds funny. Maybe he really is just doing it to be funny. Hold on, give me 1 second. I don't know where it went. All right, forget it. I'm not doing it. Oh no, here it is. Sorry,
6: a roller coaster.
4: I feel like
6: emotions.
4: I have ADHD. Let me see it. Big Oja. Big OJ, I guess. A. Big OJA 321, if you want to follow him on the Instagram. Okay.
7: He doesn't sound very nice.
4: No, he doesn't. No. He does not. He doesn't have a whole lot of stuff to say.
0: He's a hater.
4: It's the same guy. Speaking of that, this might be right up your alley as well. This is another one.
33: Hey, if you have a tattoo, just don't even talk to me because you're what's wrong with the world, bud. Once that ink touch your skin, it's the devil. He's getting in your body and you're just going to go to heck. And I don't want to go to heck with any of you tattoo people.
4: Yeah, you don't want to go to heck. But for God's sake, he swears like a sailor through one of them. And then now he's going with the word heck.
33: Can't even believe you would just do that to your body. It's a sacred temple. And once you get a tattoo, you're going to heck automatically. So I just don't want to associate with sinners with tattoos. And please don't post tattoo pictures on my page because it's going to make me real mad, and I just don't like that, all right? Tattoo people, stay away from me.
4: Yeah.
7: See you later.
4: Stay away from him.
1: It may be as dumb as you can get. It's the wisdom of the internet.
4: What does it say about me that I go down that rabbit hole? You know what I mean?
6: Yeah.
4: Like, I will sit there scrolling. I'm sitting at the counter.
0: Keep on scrolling.
4: I'm sitting at the counter. Valerie had already eaten. I'm going to set the stage for my own home with my lovely wife.
7: Is this after you'd eaten the Raisin Bran?
6: Oh, yeah, some Raisin Bran, guys. I went home and I just had a little small bowl of Raisin Bran.
4: Okay.
0: Loser.
6: You what?
4: Can we?
6: So, bowl of Raisin Bran.
4: So cool. I didn't say it was cool, okay? Can I get back to my story?
7: Yeah, sure.
4: So my wife had eaten earlier. I didn't feel like eating. So I'm like, no, I'm good. I'll just have something a little bit later. So a little bit later, I sit on the counter. I'm sitting at the little bar. Valerie's on the couch. Just so happens I was having
6: the Raisin Bran.
4: A bowl of Raisin Bran.
6: I had a bowl of Raisin Bran before I came
4: it was

0: informative when the snots are coming out of their nose when they're crying. That's the, you know, when the liquid comes out of their nose when they're crying, because that's a real cry, then I'll give it up for you. That's legit, you know? All right, well, anyway.
1: Why don't you pull that up on your phone, Scott? I'm going to come and look at that.
0: He's already looking at it.
2: Yeah, I'm looking at it now.
1: Stop.
0: Where did that come from? Panty overgrowth. Is that what it's called?
2: I don't know. You tell me.
0: I don't. Is that what you said?
1: He doesn't remember.
0: Oh, you don't know. It's not real. Okay, but see, wait, here's the thing. If it was a real thing, you had a reference. If it's not a real thing, that's in your head.
1: Yeah, that's up there.
0: Which is kind of worse.
2: Why?
0: Well, because you thought of that.
1: Really quickly.
0: Very quickly.
2: I know.
0: Yeah.
2: But it helps pay the bills. Sometimes, sometimes Amy will say something, I'll be like, I'm sorry. Do you like what we have? I do. Don't get mad at me. I'm sure Jimmy Dunn's wife's not at home going, that's enough.
0: Yeah.
2: No, she's like, all right. Yes, okay.
0: Right. Mm.
2: Panty overgrowth.
0: Panty overgrowth. I'm not looking, so you look it up.
1: I'm not looking.
0: And don't text asking Scotty to send it to you. Go look at it yourself.
2: Yeah.
0: For the love of God, send me that link. He just told you.
2: Yeah.
0: Panty overgrowth. You put it on your phone so that it can be then that can show up and everything like it can show up. Okay? Wild underbrush.
1: Wow.
0: Yeah, I don't want to see it. Anyway. All right.
1: Yikes.
0: Raise your hand. The raise your hand game.
2: First question, Kayla, is going to be, who had Raisin Bran yesterday?
3: Guys, I had killer Raisin Bran.
1: Guys, you won't believe it. I had this killer bowl of Raisin Bran.
0: Anyway,
2: rockstar.
0: I don't know why I say anything.
2: Wow.
1: That's awesome.
0: We'll be right back.
4: This. We'll be right back. We'll bring you something pretty.
5: Okay.
4: Is Greg in the Morning Buzz. 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
12: Good morning. It's 7:01, overcast, breezy this afternoon. Couple of showers, highs around 70. Six of seven GOP incumbents in the Indiana Congress lost in their respective primaries. Tuesday's results follow endorsements by President Trump for all challengers after the state legislature stood against his plan to redraw congressional maps to give Republicans more of an edge in upcoming federal elections. Meanwhile, in Ohio, Trump-backed Vivek Ramaswamy won the Republican primary in the state's governor's race. He'll face Democrat Amy Acton, who did not have any primary challengers. Secretary of State Marco Rubio says other parts of the world are suffering more at the pump than the United States. While addressing reporters at the White House Tuesday, Rubio said, while the U.S. does not rely on foreign imports for gas, we are vulnerable to global prices.
13: I mean, look, it's obviously being driven by global events. That was true during the Russia-Ukraine war as well, where you saw that come up. Look, we don't benefit from the Straits as much as other countries. I don't know, you've seen what the gas prices are like in other parts of the world that are really suffering big time.
12: AAA put yesterday's national average for a gallon of regular unleaded at $4.53 after jumping nearly 30 cents over the past week. Downed wires blamed for sparking a five-alarm brush fire in Deerfield. The blaze happened yesterday on Middle Road. Flames were able to spread quickly and threaten nearby homes. Two propane tanks ended up exploding. It took crews from surrounding communities several hours to get things under control. No injuries reported. Massive fire in Lowell, Massachusetts displaced dozens of residents. Six homes in the city's Centralville neighborhood caught fire Tuesday. Two firefighters were injured, and at least 25 people were displaced from the heavily damaged homes. High winds quickly spread burning embers from one house to the next. Two firefighters were hospitalized and are being treated for heat exhaustion and smoke inhalation. Morning Buzz Sports. Sox beat the Tigers 10-3 last night in Detroit. They'll go for the sweep tonight. NBA playoffs. Pistons take out the Cavs in game one of their series in Detroit, 111-101. Out west, the Thunder over the Lakers, 108-90. I'm Kelly Brown, Morning Buzz News.
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14: All right, Spalding Turnpike looking good this morning. No problems Rochester to Portsmouth. Route 4, you are clear from the Lee Traffic Circle to the Spalding Merge. 101 East and Westbound moving along just fine. Got some slow traffic, 495 southbound between Route 28 and 90, Route 93. Also slow 93 northbound at Exit 9. The two left lanes are closed for construction. In Boston, you're on the brakes expressway northbound between Adams Street and Southampton Street. Also slow 93 northbound between Exit 4 and the Braintree Split. 93 southbound between the Roosevelt Circle Fellsway and the Zakim Bridge. You are slow. That's the latest from the Morning Buzz Traffic Desk.
12: Cloudy skies, breezy. Couple of showers this afternoon. Highs will be around 70. Thank you, Kelly. Got the you pick a ticket coming up a little later. With our friends at Live Nation Summer Live 2026. 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
12: Go check it out. Also the biggest music app in the world. Largest. Hagundus. Jagundus.
22: I like that.
12: Yeah. And it also has a place for you to leave us a message, a little microphone. Press it. It records. That simple. We get interesting messages from you like this one.
23: Hey, thanks a lot, Roadkill. I just went to my favorite panty overgrowth site, and it shut down due to heavy traffic. Thanks for letting the hairy cat out of the bag.
22: See what he said there? The cat out of the bag?
12: Yeah, cat out of the bag. I get it. I totally got it. Yeah.
22: Best show ever.
12: Yeah. Didn't, let me see. What else we got? Oh, I love this guy.
24: Hey, g'day, Morning Buzz. Whenever I get asked a really silly answer yes question, I always say, does Dolly Parton sleep on her back? I hope she's well. Have a good day. Bye-bye.
12: We talked about Dolly Parton yesterday.
22: Yes, we did.
12: So if I ask you, what do you like that or not? Hey, does Dolly Parton sleep on her back? It's a great one. I love the Kiwi guy. From New Zealand, Kelly. I can't do it. I try to work on that.
22: Yes, you can.
12: I can't. What is this one here? This one's for me.
25: Gretchen, I'm sorry, but I got to take your man card from you, buddy. You were just talking about how cool it was driving that truck, saying it's like holding on to the reins of a cat.
12: I did.
25: Of
12: say
25: a
12: that.
25: Cat?
12: Yeah. Like a leopard, like a lion.
25: My God. Go back in your Honda. Go away. Give that truck to a real man. The reins of a cat. Oh, my God.
12: The abject disgust.
15: A lion's a cat?
12: Yeah, the abject disgust in his voice. Yeah, he was very, very disgusted with me. Yeah, I was telling the truth, though, man. That thing.
14: She purrs.
12: Yeah, she purrs like a cat. Yeah. I guess. You know how many times. What'd you say?
15: A big game cat.
12: Oh, I thought you said gay cat.
14: it sounded like you said gay cat.
12: Who cares if the cat's gay?
14: What's that got to do with anything?
12: Yeah.
15: There it is right there.
12: There have been so many times when people have called for my quote unquote man card, you know, and whatever, dude.
1: dude.
2: Whatever. Yeah. The fact that I don't care about it makes me more of a man than you with your big tires could ever be.
14: You
2: okay?
14: Tell
1: him,
14: G.
1: Yeah, G. You tell,
14: tell him, buddy.
1: You tell
2: there
1: him.
2: There you go. Okay. That guy is going to so punch me in the face and beat me up.
1: You tell G. Don't stop.
2: No, I'm not kidding. Don't I don't want to be beat down. Up. Okay. I don't want to be beat up.
1: You
2: all
1: and
2: right.
1: Petty. Don't back down.
2: Anyway, kind of funny. Fair point. No, you're right. You're right. That is a monster. It's a monster truck. It's valued at $99,000. It is a, and if there's only one of them in New England, okay? It's a Ram 1500 DC 650 with a supercharged Hemi.
14: Supercharged.
2: Now,
14: supercharged.
2: I knew when I got up in that thing Hemi. That that car is probably, that's a beast of a car, okay? And I say that with absolute respect, and I love driving it. It was a lot of fun. But it does feel like, yeah, it feels like you're riding a tiger. It does.
3: It's like putting a saddle on a cat. It's crazy.
2: Didn't say that, but anyway. So I stand by my description. And when you should you ever win it, sir, you will go. You know what, Cretchy? You were right. I'm going to take that back. And I hope that you win. I hope that you win.
14: Do you?
16: I don't think you really
2: do. Not really. Yeah. Not really. Yeah. I don't want them to ever touch a frigging thing. To be honest with you.
14: You mean that.
2: You know, don't want him to ever.
1: Honesty.
2: You know, I want him to, whatever he's driving, I don't care. I would love for him to win. All right? We are going to give you a shot at that. Coming up in just a little bit. We also have Who's the Douchebag a little bit later. Again, thanks to Margarita's Mexican Restaurant. We had a lot of fun.
1: That was a lot of fun.
2: Yesterday, having some fun there and celebrating Cinco de Mayo. Thanks to everybody that came out. Gave away some tickets and some prizes and stuff. It was pretty cool. And I feel like there's something I'm supposed to be telling you about today that I don't, that I'm kind of forgetting about or letting go by the wayside. There was a cryptic post made by a rock band yesterday that looks like it signals the end for that band. And I know they have fans, and it said, "Thanks for the wild ride." That would indicate to me that it was probably over. Yeah?
14: Yeah, it sounds like the end of the
1: ride.
14: Sounds
1: like it,
2: yeah. Mm.
1: Who are we losing?
2: Take a guess. I'll let you take a guess at
1: Journey.
2: No. It's not a longtime band. It's a relatively newer band. That sounds a lot like another band. Greta Van Fleet.
14: I couldn't think of the name of it. That's what I was.
1: Led Zeppelin Light.
2: Yeah. Dude, you come on. We can say what you want. That gets some good tunes, man. And I know
1: this
2: people that went and saw them. They thought they were great.
1: This one, I think, is a really good tune.
2: But anyway, so it might be all done. Might be all done right there.
16: Is Kelly. Greta calling it quits?
2: That's when they say thanks for the wild ride. It's a signal. Either that or it's a plea.
1: I think it's Van.
2: For attention.
1: Van's leaving.
2: Yeah, Fleet and Greta are going to be with it, but Van decided he's just done. He's done with the whole thing.
1: I'm out.
2: Done with the whole thing. Yep. All right. So there's that. All right. Laura is going to be back any minute, but we're going to proceed as usual because it is time to do something we haven't done in a while. We're going to play a game called Raise Your Hand.
18: I would raise your hand.
21: And this is the hand. Please raise your hand.

0: Raise your hand. 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
1: Kayla, I think that song said Raisin Bran.
2: Raisin Bran. Small bowl of Raisin Bran.
3: Raisin Bran.
2: Raisin Bran.
0: What? I had a bowl of cereal.
1: I know.
0: What is, I don't get it. What's the big deal?
4: Guys, I had a bowl of Raisin Bran.
1: Guys,
4: I didn't eat before I came here. I just had a small bowl of Raisin Bran. It was a small bowl.
1: I know we haven't seen each other for like 2 hours, but I had a small bowl of Raisin Bran before I came here for
4: I just needed a little snack, so I had a small bowl of Raisin Bran. I didn't want to eat too much.
1: Masinko, what's happening?
4: Raisin Bran.
1: Raisin Bran.
0: You don't even need me to do the show. You need me when we're off the air to give you
5: ammo. It's the coolest story I've ever heard in my entire life. That's insane. Can I hear it again?
0: You asked if I wanted to have food. I said no. I had some raisin bran.
1: I had some raisin bran.
4: I had some raisin bran.
0: That's what I said.
4: I don't need margaritas. I had raisin bran.
0: I didn't say any of what they're saying.
4: I don't want the nachos. I want raisin bran.
0: I just simply said I love nachos. I just simply said no. I had some raisin bran before I came. That's it.
4: All
0: right. So all right. Well, anyway. God's sake.
1: It was
4: so funny.
1: It was funny because it was out of the blue.
4: We were
1: like,
4: what?
0: I don't know. Raisin Bran doesn't get the respect I think it deserves as a cereal.
4: Okay? I think we just paid it a lot of respect in the last three minutes.
0: All right. Laura's back, so your odds just got worse at winning this game. Because now you have to choose how many hands are raised to whatever it is that one of us brings up. How many of us had Raisin Bran yesterday? You'd have to guess how many, okay?
4: Ew.
0: You'd have to guess if we said how many of us in the studio are wearing red underwear. If you correctly guess the two out of three times, then we will not only give you two tickets to see ZZ Top, we will get you in on the Mother Trucking Giveaway, okay?
6: It's the Buzz Mother Trucking Giveaway. You could win a brand new Ram 1500 truck.
0: Yeah, that's right.
6: From Foss Motors Chrysler Dodge Jeep Ram of Exeter. The number one Ram dealer in all of New England. It's the Buzz Mother Trucking Giveaway.
0: All right, so what do we got to be? If we're going to get them in for the Mother Trucking Giveaway, they got to be 21, got to have a valid license. Am I right?
4: Mm-hmm.
0: Okay, got to be 21, got to have a valid license because this is what we're doing for the Mother Truck. All right? Let me make a couple of quick adjustments here. Whoops, don't want that. Okay. All right, 888-556-7625, and we'll see how you do, okay? We're going to do this. We're going to demote this over here. We're going to say hello to Matt. Good morning, Matt.
7: Morning.
0: How are you doing, man?
7: I'm doing amazing.
0: I love that answer, man. It's positive. You know, good for you. Awesome. Glad you're doing amazing. Matt, we're going to throw out situations or certain things. You have to guess how many of the five of us have our hands raised. If you get two out of three, you win tickets to see ZZ Top along with George Thorogood and the Delaware Destroyers at Bank & H Pavilion. And you'll also become qualified for the Buzz Mother Trucking Giveaway. Okay?
7: Let's do it.
0: All right, let's do it. Anybody who wants to go first with anything? Kelly Brown has his hand up.
8: Now, keep in mind, Matt, we were at Margaritas yesterday celebrating Cinco de Mayo. How many of the five of us had more than one margarita yesterday?
7: I'm going to go with four. Somebody had to drive.
0: Somebody had to drive. All right. Well, no, two. We all drove separately.
2: One of them opened their shirt. It wasn't me.
0: Scotty undid the button all the way down to the hole.
2: It wasn't me.
0: All right, so you got
1: to
0: get...
1: I undid it all the way to the what?
0: Got to get this one. Your belly button hole.
1: Okay, I didn't know.
0: Because you got
2: remember
0: a real lady.
2: We were eating salsa out of it.
0: Yeah.
2: Remember that?
1: Yeah.
0: All right, Matt, here's one. Matt, how many of us in the studio showered before work today?
7: Three.
0: Correct answer. Two. Sorry, two. I did last night.
8: Well, technically, we did shower before work today.
0: No,
8: if
0: meant
8: we
0: that,
8: showered
0: you know,
8: last
0: you
8: night.
0: You know what I meant. You know what I meant. Come on, you know what
2: how
0: I meant.
2: How can you, like, I can't even imagine, like, waking up.
0: Well, I'm a dirty, stinking pig.
2: Well, no,
4: same.
2: No, just like.
0: Take a shower before I go to bed. I slide into my clean sheets with my clean body, and I get up the next
2: dirty,
0: day, and I dress up.
2: Thinking,
8: I
2: got
8: to wash your face, brush your teeth.
2: It's kind of like a wake up. I don't know.
8: And I also, every morning, I dunk my head under the water. Wakes me right up.
4: I do cold water on the face every morning, too.
0: I wake up because I get out of bed. So I feel okay with that. All right, so let's go. Moving on, ladies and gentlemen. You know who's on the phone? Scotty? Frank.
1: Frank!
0: Frank!
4: Frank. Oh, no, Frank.
3: Frank, you were there.
0: Hey, not anymore. Tony!
9: Hey, Tony!
0: All right, Tony, you ready? Tony, how many of us are wearing, and I'm going to go broad here, how many of us are wearing underwear that is a color that is other than white? Anything other than white underwear. How many of us are wearing something that isn't white?
9: Three.
0: Correct answer? Five. Kelly had to almost pull his pants out.
4: Didn't remember.
0: He couldn't see. What do I got? I got black underwear on.
4: I have navy blue.
0: Scotty?
10: Yes.
0: What color are you rocking?
10: Black.
0: Okay, here we go. Got to get this one, Tony, to stay in.
4: Black.
0: Scotty, you got one?
10: Yes, I do.
0: Go.
10: How many of us had cereal yesterday?
11: Jesus. Raise your hand.
9: One.
0: Correct answer? Three. I wasn't alone. Sorry, Tony.
8: Panda Puffs.
0: Nothing on the Panda Puffs. I say Raisin Bran, and I'm a pariah, but he gets away with Panda Puffs. Nobody says a word.
10: Yeah. We know that.
4: Could have been the Leaping Lemurs. That's all. And yeah. Whatever.
8: Mine are organic.
0: Roy, good morning.
12: Hey, what's going on, guys?
0: Good, Roy. How many of us have had pizza within the last week?
12: Ooh. Let's say five.
0: Five. Wow. Three would have been the correct answer. Look, I never said this was an easy contest to win. No. This is a difficult contest to win.
10: How many of us watched TV when we got home yesterday?
12: Two.
0: Nicely done. Nicely done. All right, get this next one. You're going to see ZZ Top and George Thorogood, and you're in for the Mother Trucking giveaway. Laura, do you have something?
4: Yeah. How many of us are wearing socks today?
0: Oof. Come on, buddy.
12: Three.
0: Correct answer is three. Nicely done. There you go. Roy is in. I got the low-cut socks, in case you're wondering.
8: Absolutely. Anybody wondering? I got the low-cut socks.
4: Nope, it is flip-flop weather.
0: Okay. Yeah. The hollow socks. Roy, good for you. ZZ Top, and you're in on the Mother Trucking giveaway, so congratulations, man. All right?
12: Thank you guys so much.
0: All right, hold on. Don't hang up. There you go. Roy's going to be good. I was going to go sockless.
8: With sneakers?
10: Are you wearing shorts yet?
0: Not yet. I wasn't sure what we were going to have today. Yesterday I was going to wear them. I've worn them, but just not here. Because usually I'm going out afterwards. You know what I'm doing? Right there. Same thing.
4: Raisin Bran. I'm done.
0: Don't knock.
10: Raisin Bran.
4: What did I miss?
0: You didn't miss anything.
4: Well, I know you like Raisin Bran. I'm not a big fan.
10: Yesterday we're just kind of just, you know, standing there and we're chatting and Greg wanders over and... we were like, hey, we going to grab something to eat? He's like, no, I had Raisin Bran.
0: Which is a simple answer.
4: I had a bowl of Raisin Bran.
10: I had a bowl of, a small bowl of Raisin Bran before I came.
4: So that means you couldn't eat at Margaritas?
0: I didn't eat when I got home either.
4: Oh, because he'd had his Raisin Bran.
0: I wasn't hungry. I had had a bowl of cereal. And you guys are hammering me.
8: Mm. Like, with fiber, that's good for you, man.
4: When Kelly's here to save you.
0: Yeah. It doesn't hurt because he's being benevolent when I think he really wants to hammer me.
8: No.
0: You know what I mean? And then you got, anytime you mention cereal, that's not good for you. Shut up. Just shut up.
10: They hit a small bowl. Well,
0: take your Kashi cereal and just go take a walk in nature, okay? I go out in nature, but sometimes I have a bowl of cereal. So just stop, okay? And that's not Fruit Loops. It's Raisin Bran.
4: Raisin Bran.
0: Sometimes it's Special K with berries.
4: Special K with berries.
0: All right.
10: Berries.
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9: Here's what's up with Kelly.
0: Good morning. It's 7:28. President Trump pressing pause on Project Freedom in order to allow more diplomatic efforts to play out with Iran. The brief operation saw the U.S. Navy escorting ships through the Strait of Hormuz. Trump said the request to pause came from Pakistan and other countries to see if an agreement with Iran can be reached. A Massachusetts state trooper was seriously injured early this morning in a wrong-way crash on Route 1 in Saugus that left one other driver dead. A wrong-way driver traveling south in a northbound lane struck a responding state police cruiser at 2 a.m. near the Saugus-Linfield line. The trooper, who works out of the Danvers Barracks, was taken to Mass General in Boston to be treated for life-threatening injuries. The wrong-way driver was pronounced dead at the scene. An FAA employee from Nashua is in serious trouble after threatening to kill President Trump. Authorities say Dean Del Chai used his government work computer to do internet searches on topics such as how to get a gun into a federal facility. The Secret Service interviewed Del Chai. He admitted to doing those searches and owning firearms. A teen in Suffolk, Virginia is lucky to be alive after surviving being electrocuted and falling nearly 60 feet to the ground. The incident happened last Friday when the 15-year-old climbed a high transmission power line, touched the energized electrical line, and then fell about 60 feet down. Fire crews found the teen after responding to a call of a brush fire. The teen was rushed to the Children's Hospital of the King's Daughters, where he is currently in stable condition. Amtrak service in the area was also delayed for more than 2 hours because of the incident. Cloudy skies, breezy. A couple of showers this afternoon, high of 70. Morning Buzz Sports Time.
12: Hey!
0: What do you know? Two straight for the Red Sox, who beat the Tigers last night 10-3. In Detroit, Brian Baio gets the win, striking out seven batters over seven innings. Good sign. He had been absolutely terrible in his previous couple of starts. Sinan Rafaela got it going for the Red Sox with a three-run home run in the first inning. He ended up going 3-for-5. Wilson Contreras hit his eighth home run of the year. Red Sox will go for the sweep against the Tigers tonight. Top seeds in the Eastern Conference, in each conference actually, got game one wins in the NBA playoffs last night. Cade Cunningham's 23 helped the Pistons beat the Cavs 111-101 in Detroit. Out west, the Thunder beat the Lakers 108-90. Pair of game twos on the slate for tonight, 76ers and Knicks, Timberwolves and Spurs. Colorado Avalanche now lead the Minnesota Wild 2-0 after winning last night. NHL draft lottery last night. Maple Leafs get the top pick in the upcoming NHL draft. Despite having the fifth best odds, their selection would have gone to the Bruins if it fell outside of the top five. For Morning Buzz Sports, I'm Kelly Brown.
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3: Northbound, we have an overturned tractor trailer on the ramp from River Road. This is at exit 42 in Andover. Let's see, 93 southbound, heavy traffic, Pelham Street to River Road. Then a crash, left lane blocked at Route 133, exit 39. Heavy traffic from Spot Pond down to the Zakim Bridge. Route 1 southbound, you get that earlier overnight crash, still delaying you, 95 to the former Christmas tree shops. Route 3 on the brakes, 495 to Concord Road. 95 southbound, stop and go from Main Street down to Washington Street. That's the latest in the Morning Buzz Traffic Desk.
0: Overcast, breezy. A couple of showers in store this afternoon. High of 70.
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3: What about your small soup. Cereal. Small cereal.
4: About Raisin Bran. There are some Raisin Bran fans out there. Okay? I'm sorry it's not Cinnamon Toast Crunch. Okay? I'm sorry, I'm not eating it just because I smoke some weed, okay?
3: Raisin
4: I like a little bran. Like a little raisin bran. You throw fruit in it, I'll eat it. I don't care. What is it, country morning blueberry? I'll do it. Whatever, I don't care. Like, I got some other kind of thing. I don't know, great grains or something with cranberries in them. I don't care. Fruit, got to be in the cereal. It's a thing, all right? And I don't care. And sometimes, I'll be honest with you, I mix them up. I'm a cereal mixer.
6: You're crazy.
4: Yeah, I can't be
6: what
4: stopped.
6: What do you mix? What do you mix together?
4: I just told you. Raisin bran, great grains, cranberry. Boom, two and one. Why have one? Mix them up. It's good. Anyway.
10: I don't know why they got to put the sugar on the raisins. The raisins are already sweet. Don't put sugar on.
4: Yeah, it's just a little, but yeah.
10: Yeah.
4: Again, somebody just taking a leak on my parade. Everything I do has to get, my yum has to get yucked, no matter what it is. Somebody's, all yes.
6: Listen, you were the one that started it this morning, okay?
4: What are we talking about?
6: You came at me this morning. You were going to talk your ass, and I caught you.
4: You've been a little cranky.
6: I don't think that I have been.
4: Mm, okay.
6: Have I been cranky?
4: I don't want to say
6: anybody else
4: yes.
6: in that room?
11: I have not noticed anything.
6: Thank you. I mean, if I have been, let me know, because I don't want to be cranky.
4: Do you ever help a brother out, ever? Does it ever occur to you that like you're supposed to help out a brother and maybe just
6: he
4: go
6: is
4: along?
6: Me.
11: She has a
6: I'm
11: point.
6: His brother too.
4: Okay.
11: I guess you're right.
4: I'm not going to argue with that. Not going to argue with that. All right, douchebag coming up at the moment. It's Scotty, but I don't know who it's going to be. A little bit after 8. That's happening up. We'll be right back.
12: This. All right. Here we go. We'll be right back. Is Greg in the Morning Buzz?
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1: What's the moon situation? Is Jupiter aligning with Mars? Is we in the seventh house? What the hell's going on?
2: We in the seventh house.
1: Something's going on.
3: We had a full moon on May 1st, and we'll have another one on May 31st, which has two full moons in 1 month. It'll be called a blue moon, the second moon on May 31st. But the first moon, the flower moon, was May 1st. So we are not in a full moon.
1: That was a lot that you just gave me.
2: But you asked for it.
1: Yeah.
3: You asked me about the moons. I was just telling you.
1: Yeah, because I'll tell you, you're off the rails, some of these douchebags. Unbelievable. Unbelievable. Hilarious to read, by the way. That's coming up a little bit after 8.
3: Is today May 6th? Oh, okay. Well, as of May 6th, Pluto has just begun retrograde phase. So that'll last until October 15th.
1: Okay.
3: But yeah, no Mercury or anything.
1: Okay. Phew. All right. Well, there you go. And you know, full disclosure, I lied. Okay. It wasn't Raisin Bran. Wasn't.
3: Oh, now you don't even know what you were eating?
1: No, I knew what I ate. I lied.
2: Why would you?
1: Because it was Raisin Bran Crunch. Okay?
4: That's a little sweeter.
1: Yeah, it's a little sweeter. Okay? But I want a little bit of crunch. So I got the Raisin Bran Crunch. There. There it is. It's all out. That's the truth.
3: Confessions.
1: I'm not afraid to say it. Because people have been texting me an email going, I love Raisin Bran Crunch and I'm 39. Well, guess what? I double you in the age almost and I'm still digging it. Okay? I love Raisin Bran. Raisin Bran Crunch is my go-to sometimes too. So there. Everything's out on the table. I don't care.
2: I'm happy for you.
5: I'm happy.
1: All right.
3: Raisin Bran Crunch. With berries. Sometimes.
1: You know, I love you. I do. I want to punch you, but I love you. Still just the same.
3: You're not the only one.
1: Okay. All right. Well, anyway. All right. Where are we at? 7:41. Fine.
3: Fine.
1: In the sense of, this would be a great douchebag, too. But I'm just going to play you this clip. It's a viral video.
3: Okay. There's some crazy douchebags.
1: Yeah. This is a viral video where apparently a guy's going to, him and his girlfriend are taking his mom someplace. Okay. And let me put it this way.
5: Craig,
1: let me ask you this. Scotty, you and Amy are going to take your mom out.
5: Okay.
1: No Pat McMullen.
5: Okay.
1: Just your mom.
5: All right.
1: Okay. You walk into the car. Who goes where?
5: Amy will probably will head for the back seat and have my mom sit in the front seat.
1: Mm-hmm.
5: Yeah. Because usually I drive. Amy's like, I don't think she likes driving. So yeah, mom would sit in the passenger seat and probably Amy would go in the back. The two of them would probably, my mom would probably say, no.
1: Yeah,
5: and
1: right.
5: Amy would be like, no.
1: When we pick up my dad, like we're going to pick my dad up and we take him out for dinner or whatever, which we do. When we do that, Valerie will get out of the passenger seat and my dad can have the front seat because it's easier for him to get in. He's 87 years old. It's easier for him to get in. That makes sense. Now, when my mom was alive, my mom got the front seat.
5: Yeah.
1: Valerie would take the back seat. My dad would be in the back seat, you know, and my mom would get the front seat. So here is a, I guess, a couple where the mom is coming out to the car and the girlfriend is in the front seat.
5: Uh-oh.
1: And doesn't feel like moving. I want to make sure it's the girlfriend, right? Girlfriend. So listen to this. I hope it's hearable. I hope you can make sense of it here.
6: I'm not sitting in the back seat. You need to get out. You gonna sit in the back seat today? You need to get out. I'm not sitting in the back seat.
7: My mom's coming, so I won't.
1: So he's trying to say, hey, my mom wants to sit in the back seat. Why don't you let her in the back seat? And that chick ain't moving. She is not giving up the front seat.
7: You have to get in the back.
6: What do you mean you're not coming?
7: It's not that deep.
1: And this big family fight breaks out over this mom won't get out of the front, the girlfriend won't get out of the front seat.
2: She should get out of the front seat.
4: Yeah, she should offer.
1: I'd have a real problem with
2: you're
1: that.
2: Getting out of the front seat.
5: Okay, but
1: you're moving.
2: Yeah.
5: No, I'm not moving. What do you do?
1: I don't know. I don't know. The girlfriend takes the front seat, closes the door. Mother walks up, says, I'm not sitting in the back seat. You need to get out, which is a little aggressive to say it like that. That is aggressive. Girl refuses to get out. Mom doesn't back down. Guy tries to calm everybody down, but eventually the girl storms out and says, I'm not going. That you couldn't hear it because it was kind of messy audio. But she says, I'm not going. And the guy's like, what do you mean you're not going? I let her walk. I let her walk. You're going to get out of the seat. Like, it's not even a question. If I was in the passenger seat, I would clearly move to the back seat for Valerie's mom or dad.
5: And that's not just for my mom. That's the same thing
1: for her mom.
5: Yeah. So I don't want to. I don't want to hear. Oh, no way.
1: Yeah. The internet's kind of chiming in. Some say the mother was out of line for demanding the girl move. Others say elders get priority. Where's the common sense, man? Yeah. Where is the common sense and the kindness and the just normal, the normal thinking? Like, you're the girlfriend. You're not a pregnant wife, which is different. If you were a wife and you were pregnant, front seat.
5: What if she was a pregnant girlfriend?
4: It doesn't matter either.
1: I guess it doesn't matter.
5: Okay.
1: But it does. Because you are part of the family.
5: Yeah.
1: Once you are married.
2: You're not part of the family when you're...
4: Well, you might be still part of the family.
1: Well, you are part of the family, but from the eyes of an elderly mom... That maybe she would put more weight on the fact that they're married. I don't know.
4: That's her grandkid.
1: That's not my. I'm not arguing that. I'm just simply saying
5: what you just said is a good place. A point.
1: Get out. And I shouldn't have. It shouldn't even have to be asked. I shouldn't have to say, "Can you let my mom sit in the front seat?" It should be the thing.
2: Just, unspoken.
1: Right.
3: Yeah, normal.
2: Yes.
3: Yeah.
1: Man.
2: I honestly, like anybody older. You don't have to be my like. No offense, but if we're getting in a car, I'm going to get in the back seat before I ask one of you guys to get in the back seat.
1: Or anybody with like mobility issues or physical physical limitations. You get the front seat.
2: Right.
1: No matter what. Yes. There's no question about it.
5: Yeah.
1: Even if I'm jammed up and I got no leg room in the back, I'm going to do it without complaint, you know? Like, get rid of that girlfriend.
4: That's what I say.
1: I mean, the mom was a little aggressive. Moms can be pushy, but that was a little aggressive.
5: It's a combination of really both of them, but I would hope that my significant other would get in the back seat. But at the same time, I would hope that my mother wouldn't. I don't think my mom.
1: Your mom would never say that.
5: My mom would never say that. But I hope I'd be like, both of you need to figure this out.
1: My dad will come out and he'll go, I can sit in the back seat, and like no, because he you know, 87-year-old guy. You want to give him his room, and I can help him in. You know, to make sure, and he brushes because, you know, I don't need help. And he still, you got to make sure, right? Just watch out and be mindful and all those kind of things. But
5: I had to pick mom and dad up a couple weeks ago. Their car was being worked on and they asked, and I picked them up, and dad headed right for the back seat, and it was perfect because we got mom in the front seat.
1: Dad's got some long gams. He's got some spindles.
5: And with mom, I had to hike the seat all the way up.
1: Yeah.
5: So dad had plenty of room behind her and everything. And then when we got in the car, we get headed down the road, and mom goes, I don't know if you know this, but there is a chip in your windshield. And I go, yeah, it's on Amy's side. It's cool.
4: Does Judy like it in the back seat?
1: Yeah, she does.
3: Oh,
8: I knew that was coming.
2: Yep. Yikes.
1: And I said it quick, too.
2: He still hasn't made a peep. Not a singular peep.
4: I meant for transportation.
5: Oh, I know what you meant.
4: Yeah.
5: I know what you meant.
1: That's what I meant, too, Kelly. Yeah. That's what I meant, too.
4: I'm up one today.
1: That's nice.
4: Yeah, thank you, nice man. Job, buddy.
1: That was like an alley-oop, actually. Yeah. I just happened to be right there to jam
5: it. And you know what? This makes me mad.
1: Because it was good.
5: It was good.
1: Yeah,
5: it's going to be
3: something you would like.
5: So far, it's going to be our FOMO moment of the show. And it's about my mom. And I hate the note that I'm taking right now. Backseat comment, Kelly. FOMO.
2: About my mom.
1: That's funny. All right. Anyway, it was so easy. It was just,
5: what do you mean by that?
1: Take it. Well, everything about it was easy. I'm saying.
5: That's not funny.
1: Yeah, it was very easy.
5: That's not funny.
1: It was a willing participant with Kelly.
5: No.
1: Yeah.
5: No.
1: Anyway.
5: Just forget.
1: Okay. Well, there's that. Yeah, I don't get it. And sometimes, you know, I mean, the mom, hey, you're getting in the back. That was aggressive. I'll give you that. I would not be happy if my mom talked to my significant other like that. And my mom wouldn't, of course, you know, but I wouldn't be happy with it. And that would be addressed, right? Mm-hmm. But the not moving thing, like, you can be mad about it and we can discuss it later. But in that moment, you're going to move. You should move. The right thing is to do is move in that situation. You can work it out later. And like I said, I will discuss it with my mom. But yeah, that escalated quickly. That would have really, I'm not going. Okay.
2: Then don't.
1: See ya. We're going to B-dubs without you. I like that. You're out.
3: A slap in the face.
2: No one's for you.
1: Okay. All right. Well, there's that. All right. I'm not supposed to be telling anybody about. So I should have told you earlier in the show.
3: Buzz Open. You can go and sign up for that.
1: MorningBuzz.com. Yeah, the Buzz Open is open. If you want to play golf with us, we'd love to have you be a part of the golf tournament. The Morning Buzz Open is going to happen Monday, June 8th. It's going to be at Nippo once again. As always, we have a blast there. They take very good care of us. Nippo Lake Golf Club in Barrington. 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All kinds of chances for you to win. Longest drive, male, female, closer to the hole. You know, those kind of things. Hole in one can win you great prizes, all kinds of stuff. Okay. Yeah.
5: So, which one of you fine ladies is going to be riding in my cart?
1: It's a What's Up Wednesday. Yeah, so go sign up and come and have some fun with us on Monday, June 8th. And a portion of the proceeds goes to help lend a helping hand. And it's all brought to you. My friends at Secosha Electric. Jim has a great team. I recently had a permanent generator installed because you got to start thinking down the road. You know, as Val and I, you know, get older, I don't want to be dealing with wheeling out a big heavy generator. And so it's something you do. It's an investment, but it's an investment. Everybody that I've told that it has one is like, it's the best thing you ever did. You're never going to have to worry. You could be away from home and a storm will hit and the neighborhood's out of power. And this generator automatically kicks in and will run. And when the power comes back on, automatically shuts off. You don't have to do anything. It could happen in the middle of the night. You could be sleeping. You're without power, like 15 seconds, turns back on. It's amazing. And the propane gas tanks that I have from DF Richard, and they get low, automatically it notifies DF Richard and they come and fill it. I don't have to do anything.
3: Awesome.
1: It's crazy what they can do. So one call to Jim Scotia. Did it all. That's pretty cool. So anyway, so come play golf with us. Jim will be there. Everybody will be there. We'll be having some fun, all right? When we come back, we got Who's the Douchebag, but that happens after Kelly Charles Brown, my partner in crime, for the last 5 minutes. And it's very rare that I can say that. But thank you, Kelly, for the alley-oop, okay? Ooh. 2 points. Me. We'll be right back.
0: Of New England to the other.
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0: Here's What's Up with Kelly.
1: Good morning. It's 7:58. Iranian state and media says President Trump has backed down in the Strait of Hormuz. Trump Tuesday said the U.S. is pausing its military operation intended to help guide commercial ships through the critical waterway. Iran hailed the move on social media and posted on X, Trump backs down. A Massachusetts state police trooper was seriously hurt early this morning in a wrong-way crash on Route 1 in Saugus that left one other driver dead. The wrong-way driver traveling south in a northbound lane struck a responding state police cruiser at 2 a.m. near the Saugus-Linfield line. The trooper, who works out of the Danvers Barracks, was taken to Mass General in Boston to be treated for life-threatening injuries. The wrong-way driver was pronounced dead at the scene. New details released about the inmate who walked away from a job site in Thomaston, Maine. The Maine Department of Corrections believes 45-year-old Brian Day could be traveling with 45-year-old Candace Fisher of New Hampshire. Day left the job site Monday without permission. He was serving a sentence of more than 3 years for various crimes such as forgery and theft. Anyone with information on his or Fisher's whereabouts urged to contact law enforcement.
2: You just can't find good help. You know, in the middle of the day, they just get something like, oh, I just don't, I'm not feeling the vibe, man. And they just walk off the job. Yeah. You know? That's, maybe that's what the guy did. Just he wasn't feeling it. He just wanted to just walk off the job. Or sentence, whatever you want to say. Yeah.
1: Investigation underway after human remains were found in Rutland County, Vermont. Vermont State Police announced yesterday the remains were found last month in Mount Tabor, on a trail in the Green Mountain National Forest. The remains have not been identified. No word on the cause of death. The topic of aliens popped up in former President Barack Obama's first interview at the new Obama Presidential Center. In the interview that aired Tuesday night, Obama sat down with the late-night show host Stephen Colbert, who will be ending his CBS show later this month. Colbert brought up a recent comment Obama made about aliens being real, but that he hasn't seen them.
3: I still think that, you know, we've got little green men underground somewhere.
4: Yeah.
3: One of the things you learn as president is government is terrible at keeping secrets.
1: Former president dispelled the notion of a grand conspiracy theory surrounding aliens and UFOs, saying that a secret that big would be impossible to keep hidden from the world. But I suppose the conspiracy people would say, what else is he going to say?
2: That's the problem with conspiracy people.
4: Yes.
2: No matter what you say, they're going to be, well, you know, they got an answer for everything. And the funny thing is the deeper they get into the hole of whatever it is, you know, they go down, they call it the rabbit hole. There's just no way of convincing them otherwise because they have an answer for everything because they won't believe anything anybody else says. Unless they think it themselves, right? I mean, that's what the rabbit hole is. And maybe someday you'll be proven to be right. I don't know.
1: Show me a picture. I haven't seen any pictures.
2: Same thing with Bigfoot, dude. But I do believe there's life out there. We just haven't seen it.
5: I don't want to get off. Do you believe in UFOs and aliens? Or do you believe in, like, there's a Bigfoot? Which one would you be most likely to believe?
2: There's not a Bigfoot. So stupid. There's not. Aliens? Look at the universe, man. There's no way to think that there's not life out there.
1: I just don't think they're here.
2: Well, they may not be here, but they maybe have looked at us. Maybe they're paying attention. Maybe they have technology we don't have. I don't know. All I'm saying is, I don't know. But I do know there's no Bigfoot. I know that for a fact. Because they would leave remnants somewhere. Full skeletons.
1: You mean scat?
2: Scat, full skeletons, all that stuff. Never once a clear picture. Always some grainy. And it's grainy because it's their buddy Bob walking through the dump 75 yards away on an 8mm camera. That's why it's grainy, crappy video. Sorry.
1: Red Sox roll past the Tigers 10-3 last night. That's two straight. For the Red Sox, who go for the sweep tonight, I'm Kelly Brown, Morning Buzz News.
2: You brought it up.
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7: Traffic.
4: Route 1, still some heavy traffic from 95 to the former Christmas tree shops. Route 3, stop and go 495 to Treble Cove Road. 95 southbound on the brakes from Route 129 down to Route 38 and then through Burlington starting at Route 3. 93 northbound, we have a crash at Montvale Ave. And southbound or northbound, you have an overturned tractor trailer on the ramp from River Road in Andover. Southbound, you're slow from the Mass New Hampshire state line to River Road and then from Park Street to the Sacon Bridge. That's the latest in the Morning Buzz Traffic Desk.
1: Overcast, breezy, couple of showers, high of 70.
2: Do not forget, friends, that Ms. Windsor will be out and about coming up tomorrow afternoon.
4: She's opening the decks.
2: Opening up the decks down on the Portsmouth waterfront. Down at... down right there on the waterfront. And it's 3 to 5 she's going to be down there. And I'll be stopping by to hang out. I always like to stop by and do that. You're going to be based out of which restaurant?
7: The River House.
2: The River House.
7: Yep, be at the River House. Sun Cruiser is going to be there, so they'll have stuff.
4: Nice.
7: We'll have stuff.
2: Last year when I was there, there was an entire crew of a submarine.
7: Every year.
2: Yeah, I love it.
7: I don't know if it's like a Fleet Week type thing, but every year there's
2: And they were all in their whites. In their whites. It was great. We had a blast.
7: A lot of fun.
2: Yeah, so that'll be coming up on Thursday. Then on Saturday, we'll all be at Revo Casino and Social House in Dover for the Sirens and Shields sort of blackjack throwdown, cops versus fire, and we'll be there just having some fun hanging out. I mean, I'm stepping back from the blackjack table, even though I am the reigning champion.
4: You are the winner.
2: I'm not gonna take any prizes away from anybody.
8: You don't want to scare the rest of
2: Yeah, because one of them, whoever wins, a firefighter or a police officer or law enforcement person, gets $1,000 donated to the charity of their choice, and the actual winner themselves will also get $500. So it's kind of sweet. And you can play some blackjack. So it's going to be fun. Come on down,
7: hang
2: out.
7: You might get rubbed by Laura.
4: Maybe.
7: Sometimes she rubs the good luck.
4: I do. I try to share my luck.
7: I do.
2: Let me tell you something. If they were to crown someone Miss Revo.
7: Yeah, it's true. Miss Revo Worlds 2026.
4: I love it.
2: Because when Laura gambles, and one of the things about gamblers, for the love of God, have fun with it. Smile for God's sake.
4: Well, that's the thing is like.
2: Because sometimes I feel like I'm looking at a dead person. Like when they're sitting in front of them, they're just like, oh, but have fun because it's fun.
4: It is fun.
2: Laura,
4: and that's what I get.
2: The fun.
4: I get so upset when like somebody's like, they're just.
8: I mean, they might be down a couple grand. Yeah. Maybe it's not so fun for them.
2: Well, maybe they should stop.
4: But then you gotta, then you just cut your losses. Like that's what I go in
2: exactly.
4: And I have X amount of dollars and that's all I have. So. If I'm up, I'm up. If I'm down, that's it. I'm leaving. I want to cheer people on because I want them when they're, you know, I'll be like, oh my God, you should be so excited. And they're like, well, it was only $30. I'm like, but $30 you didn't have. So let's be
2: Miss
4: excited.
2: Rebo. Miss Rebo 2026. That's what I'm saying. Okay, 8:06 Wednesday morning. You know what that means.
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12: 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Who's the douchebag now?
2: 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Check it out. Like I said, I don't know what's going on with the moon or the moods or I don't know the medicine. I don't know what's going on. But a lot of douchebag letters coming in the last few days. All right. This one could not be fresher.
5: Freshy fresh.
2: The ink. Oh, I just smudged it. It literally just came off of the printer. Okay.
5: Okay.
2: It was sent at 1:02 a.m.
7: Oh, those are the good ones.
2: Yeah, so there was some stirring. There was some stirring going on. But, all right, here's what happens is you write a letter, and maybe you got a beef with someone or something. And pun intended, you'll get that in just a minute. But if you got a beef, maybe you could use some outside eyes. You know, so or tell us about what the beef is and try to be, you know, try to be objective. Email it to any one of us, Greg, Roadkill, Laura, Kelly, Kayla, at morningbuzz.com, and we'll read it and we'll give our opinions, but our opinions don't count. You get voted on by a jury of your peers, okay? So here we go. Godfather.
5: Godfather.
2: Quick backstory. My husband and I have been together for 8 years. He's a great dad, solid husband. Roadkill, parentheses, roadkill, go ahead and say something cynical here.
5: No, solid.
2: Okay.
5: Can't ask for anything more than that.
2: If you're not solid, though, Kelly, who should they call?
8: Oh, Northeast Men's Health. Absolutely. 1-603-563-0486.
2: Thank you. But overall, he's a good guy.
5: He's a good guy.
2: We divide and conquer during the week. I handle daycare, drop-offs, and pickups. He handles dinner and groceries. So it's the big day. Cinco de Mayo. Taco Tuesday. I'm a huge foodie, and I handle all the meal prep. Shout out to Laura. And I've been looking forward to this meal since Saturday. We planned it. We shopped for it. And emotionally, I was already three tacos deep by Monday night, ready to go. So now it's Tuesday, and it's one of those days. Kids are feral. Everything's going wrong. I'm hanging on by a thread. But it's fine, because waiting for me at home is a scrumptious burrito calling me like a light at the end of the tunnel. Finally, dinner comes, and immediately, I know something is deeply, deeply, deeply wrong. The burrito. It's just not burritoing. What? I look at my hands and I take a true look at the abomination that I've grasped in my hands. White tortilla, sour cream, white rice, black beans, and unseasoned ground beef. I need you to understand the gravity of this. Big bold letters. Unseasoned, period. Ground, period. Beef, period.
4: With just white rice?
2: No taco seasoning, no salt, no pepper, nothing. This man made beef and just stopped there. It tasted like wet cardboard. Like he cooked it and looked at it and said, yeah, this is fine.
5: That's not... Oh.
2: Now, this is where I get unreasonable.
7: Very disappointed.
2: This is where I get unreasonable.
4: White rice and just beans and a tortilla?
2: This meal was so terrible and out of character, I felt like he made it bad on purpose.
4: Oh, no.
5: Why did he do that?
2: I've been waiting for this zesty flavor party in my mouth, and I didn't even taste salt.
8: Sounds like a Stinko de Mayo.
2: Now, naturally, as any reasonable woman would, I told him my thoughts, parentheses, with passion. Uh-oh. And he seems to think dinner was perfectly fine. So who's the douchebag? My husband for cooking the worst Mexican meal ever, or me, parentheses, the wife, she wrote wide. I don't know how wide she is, but I'm guessing she meant wife. Whoa. The wife,
5: with this.
2: She wrote it. I didn't. For throwing a 20-minute tissy fit over it. Best wishes. Samantha.
7: They should have come to Margaritas.
2: Yeah.
8: You know? I would have said, if I were her, I would have just said, listen, this is not good. And I would have gone for takeout. Like Kayla said, I would have gone to Margaritas to get some stuff.
2: Well, to be fair, this does come with an addendum that I'm only allowed to read to you after this is all done, right, after the decision has been made. Come on, bro.
7: Yeah, no, I don't know how you make that and just call that good. Like, that's, who, just don't bother.
2: No taco seasoning? At all, no seasoning, no, like, okay, the hissy fit was a hissy fit, right? But nothing at all, not even salt, no Tom's Camp mixes in there.
7: And it's kind of offensive to tacos.
2: Tom Camp's Camp mix goes with everything, with me.
5: Yes, it does.
2: But on a taco, I just let the taco seasoning do the talking.
5: Yep.
2: Okay?
4: Or create your own, add some paprika and chili powder and cumin, and oh my gosh.
2: That's a lot. I just go with the taco powder.
4: And white rice in it?
2: What's like with white rice?
7: I'm not even mad at the white rice, but you need something to flavor it up.
2: I don't
7: and it
2: like
7: doesn't sound
2: white
7: like
2: rice.
7: There was any flavor in that at all.
2: You know what? You're surrendering with the white rice. There's no flavor to it. You're just bare minimum. Like you don't get a D minus for white rice, okay? Let's make some dirty rice. You know, Mexican rice. Delicious. Why wouldn't you do that? No effort put in. Didn't even season the beef, Scotty.
7: And I'd imagine he knew how excited she was about this, that she'd had a bad day.
2: Not a surprise.
8: They've eaten it before. They've eaten good taco stuff before.
2: Now let's talk about the hissy fit, because that's a little over the top. Losing your mind.
5: We love that.
7: I'm fine with it.
2: You love the hissy fit or no?
5: Yeah, big fan of it.
2: Oh, yeah?
5: Yeah.
2: How would you have handled it?
5: I would have just continued eating my food. This is fantastic. I like it. I'm a drummer in a metal band. I'll eat anything. The bar is so low. I could care less.
2: What do you mean? What are you saying, the bar is so low?
5: I can be fussy about what I eat, but I like that pizza could be that hot dog could have been on that roller at that gas station for 11 days. As long as it doesn't affect me later on, I could care less.
2: Yeah, but you want it to be good. She was looking forward to it.
5: Are you hungry, or do you want the best meal you've ever had?
4: She said they did like all the meal prep. Like they went out and bought the groceries for it, and like that's what he gave her.
7: Yeah, he flubbed,
4: like,
7: man.
2: Yeah. She did it all. They did it all before. She laid it out.
4: All he had to do was shopping.
5: I understand. But maybe at the same time, he had an off night. We've all gone to a restaurant, and I'll go by myself on this part. Order the same thing. Some nights that pizza might be perfect. Other nights, that crust was a little burnt. Maybe he was busy. Maybe the oven was too. I don't know.
2: She did say it was an off night, one of those weeks. And if she's having one of those weeks, chances are he is as well.
5: Yeah.
4: I will say, I wouldn't have. Like, I would have just hopped in the kitchen and done my own thing and made me something that I enjoy.
2: Yeah, there's part of me that's going, why don't you just get up and put some salt on it?
4: Well, not just salt. I would have like done.
2: Why did you put some salsa on it? Well, I mean, it was a burrito. You couldn't unfold it?
4: Yeah, unfold it and add some stuff.
2: Oh yeah, for the record, I don't do burritos. I like burritos. I never make them. Is what I'm saying. I have tacos.
5: And honestly, if I had maybe not a great night making dinner, and I looked over and Amy was unwrapping it and making it, I would be like, I'm sorry if I didn't do it quite right. But I mean, not every night it's going to be phenomenal.
2: Okay.
5: Some nights I might burn the noodles.
2: All right, so I'm gonna say your husband fell short. Okay,
4: I think your reaction
2: is a little over the top. Your husband fell short. I'm going to say he's the douchebag. Because he's got to know how much you love food, especially tacos. You were looking forward to it. I'm sure you mentioned it because wives do that. You know, I'm really looking forward to the tacos. Okay, I got it. Gotcha. And so I'm guessing that she told you. So I'm going to say he is the douchebag. Kelly, what do you say?
8: No effort. He's the douchebag.
2: Yeah. Mm. Scotty.
5: She is the douchebag.
2: Okay. Yeah. Kayla.
7: Yeah. I mean, I don't know that I would have reacted the same way, but he messed up. Mm-hmm. I'm going to go with him.
2: Mm-hmm.
4: He did mess up, but I think because she threw the hissy and just didn't get up and do it herself, she makes her the douchebag.
2: Yeah, that's a fair point.
7: I'm disappointed for her, though. Like, I'm bummed out.
4: I feel like that totally sucks, but at that point, you know what you want. Mm-hmm. If I'm craving something, guess what I do? I make it. You were craving it. You felt that you wanted those on Sunday and then Monday, and then you knew the day was coming. You didn't get what that's. But you're craving something, you create
2: it. She doesn't. He does the cooking. She had been waiting for the zesty flavor party.
4: I know.
2: In her mouth. Okay, just want to be clear about that.
5: Oh, you are.
2: Zesty flavor party. In the mouth.
7: That's the only kind of party.
2: That is the only kind. All right. So, okay, there's ours. What do you say? All right. So, 888-556-7625, because our votes do not count, okay? And take this seriously now, okay? Because this is a situation.
5: This is not a joke.
2: This marriage could hang in the balance, okay? We don't know. All right. So, 888-556-7625. Let's see who the douchebag is. Let's go to, I'm going to start off with Josh. Josh, who's the douchebag, the husband or the wife?
10: I'm saying the wife. We don't know the ethnicity, but I'm guessing it's a white guy, and you don't let the white guy cook next year.
8: Oh, boy.
2: I don't know the husband or the wife. So you're going to say the wife. All right. She should have, not let him cook. But he's apparently a pretty good cook. But okay. So noted. I just get that taco seasoning, man. I get the beef down or my scrambled turkey, whatever. Just douse it with that stuff. Automatic flavor. Goes in the taco. Maybe I line the taco with a little bit of guacamole. I don't even put rice on it. I don't even put lettuce on it. Then I just put the salsa on the top of it, and I'm good. All the other stuff is gravy. Delicious, but, you know. Phil, good morning.
13: Yo.
2: What do you say?
13: Wife, what's up, buddy?
2: Wife or husband?
13: I think I think unless the wife is 11 years old, I think it's the wife. Because you're an adult. You got to be an adult and fix it yourself. I mean, my wife has made bad food before, but I don't sit there and have a fit. I put salt on it. I'll fix it myself.
2: Yeah. Yeah, yep. I would never react that way about something my wife made because A, she made it.
5: Yep.
2: B, I didn't make it and she did. So, as far as the 11-year-old thing, if we were in Arkansas, that might be a possibility. I don't think it is here, but that's me.
5: That got weird.
13: I think if the husband made it wrong on purpose, then I got a feeling there's more to the story than she wrote. Maybe.
2: Yeah, right. I don't get the feeling he did that. But thank you, Phil. Appreciate that. Okay, let's go to Ben. Ben, who's the douchebag?
14: This has definitely got to be the husband. I mean, white people tacos. Come on, just sprinkle the taco seasoning on. This sounds like the kind of guy that eats his cereal and milk separately, or wears socks in the shower, or some weird thing like that. It's really not difficult, dude.
2: Now we're assigning weird personality traits to the guy based on how he makes a burrito. Okay, all right.
5: Socks in the
2: shower. I got 2-1, Scotty.
5: I have 2-1.
2: Laura said it's Stephanie.
4: Hi, Stephanie. Who's a douchebag?
15: I want to say the wife. I agree with Laura. I mean, if it was that bad, she could have added seasoning. And she also stated that the kids were feral, so he could have missed it while they were acting up.
2: Yeah, that's true. I mean, if you got feral kids, that means, you know, they're eating other animals and they're doing biting people
7: foaming
2: with rabies.
7: The
2: and they got foam coming out of their mouth and stuff like that.
5: It's scary.
2: That's what feral means. You don't mess with a feral cat or dog or anything like that.
5: Don't.
2: All right, 3-1 is what I got. We're gonna go to Dennis. Dennis, who's the douchebag?
16: Oh, she is totally. My rice is white. My food has no flavor. Wah, what an ungrateful twit.
2: Thank you for saying twit. I appreciate it. We got 4-1.
5: Correct.
2: Okay, 4-1. You know, I've been waiting for Meg to call, and she finally did. Meg is on the phone. What's up, Meg?
17: Greg, I have a little advice that I always try to live by, especially when someone is cooking a meal for me. If you don't like it, you don't have anything nice to say, don't say anything at all. The wife's a douchebag.
2: Wife's a douchebag right there. That's how Meg lives. That's Meg's life lesson right there.
5: Yeah.
2: Now.
12: You're the douchebag. You're the douchebag. You're the douchebag now.
2: Interesting that you should say that, Meg. Because now I'm going to give you the...
5: There's more.
2: Rest of the story.
4: Yes. Oh, good.
2: And now you know the rest of the story. Got to be old to know that one, Paul Harvey. Do not share this until the verdict is in. Says Samantha.
5: Pretty princess.
2: One, my husband and I found out that we were pregnant 2 days ago. And that's why I am so hormonal.
4: Oh.
2: My husband and I have laughed about it, and he agrees that this was the worst dinner he has ever cooked. So if you knew that she was pregnant and knowing that hormones go crazy in a woman when they're pregnant.
5: Scott. I'd like to say I'm by myself all the time.
2: Would you change your answer? Would you have changed your answer?
7: I mean, I'm even more upset for her than I was because now you really want the taco.
2: Yeah.
7: Burrito.
2: Right. I wouldn't change my answer.
7: I think it's him.
2: But I think people said it was a woman, if they knew she was pregnant, might think, okay, well, that explains the throes of it.
5: The cherry on top to me is he got fixed 3 years ago.
2: This doesn't say that anyway.
5: That would be like, whoa.
2: Okay. Would that change if you knew that she was pregnant?
8: Well, I voted for the husband being the douchebag anyway.
2: Yeah.
8: So
2: yeah.
8: It doesn't change my vote.
2: Laura, would it change if you knew she was pregnant?
4: No. Because she's just get up and do it yourself.
2: Yeah.
4: That's what you're craving. Especially if you're pregnant, you're craving some crazy stuff. I mean, white rice and
7: it's gonna be so bland.
2: If Valerie makes something and I think it needs a little bit more flavor, I just add the flavor.
4: Right.
2: I don't say a word.
5: What is wrong? I don't have a problem that
2: no.
5: If you go in the other room and you're adding something to okay.
2: Yeah.
5: To me, it tasted okay. I mean, you scooping it and throwing it in the trash, then it's garbage.
2: Sometimes, though, if you're a chef and people add anything to a meal, chefs get offended. You know what I mean? But chefs that I've talked to say, we want you to like it however you like it. So
5: yeah, I'm not trying to offend anybody by putting on some steak sauce.
2: Absolutely not, Kretschy. She's still in control of her emotions, and she's a douche canoe. I think douche canoe is a little harsh, okay? I wouldn't say that. Kretschy, I'm a self-described foodie as well. I wouldn't have made as big a deal out of it, but holy crap, you can't mail it in that bad. Double douche. Wow. The fact that she wrote it at 1 a.m. in the morning makes her a super douche. Mm. Maybe she was up on, maybe she was getting morning sickness. Now, you didn't think about
5: douche,
2: that?
5: Super douche.
2: My burrito consisted of seasoned beef sour cream taco sauce last night. But even I think unseasoned beef is evil. The last thing I want to eat, let me just tell you, when it comes to beef, is a steak with nothing on it. I gotta have some salt and pepper.
4: Something.
2: Just barely. I put Tom's Camp Mix. I tell you, I put Camp Mix on it. Or Montreal. I want flavor.
5: Greg's
2: in
5: a big
2: it.
5: A1 fan, too.
2: I don't do A1.
5: Huh.
2: I don't.
5: Why?
2: Do you?
5: Absolutely.
2: You're lying.
5: Why?
2: Because I can tell your eyes. Swear on your father you use A1 steak sauce.
5: I can tell you right now, I use.
2: Swear on your father
5: I
2: that
5: have
2: you use it.
5: Used.
2: When you were being made to use it when you lived with your parents. Answer the question!
5: Baby, you're right.
2: See?
5: Yeah.
2: There's no way you eat A1 steak sauce.
5: Well, but why? Is it bad?
4: I like steak sauce. I don't eat steak.
2: I just don't think you eat it.
5: If I'm going to have steak, it usually has barbecue sauce on it.
4: barbecue sauce.
2: Barbecue sauce on a steak.
5: Yes.
2: Okay.
5: Yeah. Mm-hmm. And chicken.
4: Mm-hmm. And the tendies.
5: And the tendies, absolutely. 1 tendy, 2 tendy, 3 tendy, 4.
2: What is that? Is that from something?
5: No, that's the dance they do before they get eaten.
2: I didn't.
5: 10-2, 10-3, 10-4.
2: Okay, I did not know that.
5: Ain't no
18: that. We'll be right back. Don't follow us, okay?
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19: Good morning. It's 8:31. Red Sox beat Detroit again. We'll get to sports in just a minute. Six of seven GOP incumbents in the Indiana Congress lost their respective primaries yesterday. Tuesday's results follow endorsements by President Trump for all challengers after the state legislature stood against his plan to redraw congressional maps. Elsewhere, former presidential candidate Vivek Ramaswamy won the Republican primary in the Ohio governor's race. A Massachusetts state police trooper was seriously injured early this morning in a wrong-way crash on Route 1 in Saugus that left one other driver dead. A wrong-way driver traveling south in a northbound lane struck a responding state police cruiser at about 2 a.m. near the Saugus-Linfield line. The trooper, who works out of the Danvers barracks, was taken to Mass General to be treated for life-threatening injuries. The wrong-way driver was pronounced dead at the scene. Downed wires blamed for sparking a five-alarm brush fire in Deerfield. The blaze happening yesterday on Middle Road. Flames were able to spread quickly and threaten nearby homes. Two propane tanks ended up exploding. Took crews from surrounding communities several hours to get things under control. They'll be on the scene again today checking for any potential hot spots. Former Pats wide receiver Stephon Diggs acquitted of all charges. Tuesday, a jury cleared him of all charges in the trial, accusing him of assaulting and strangling his personal chef. The jury deliberated for less than 2 hours before acquitting Diggs. Diggs had signed a three-year, $69 million contract with the Patriots last year before the team released him in March. He remains unsigned to an NFL roster. Overcast, breezy this afternoon. We'll see a couple of showers. High of 70. It is Morning Buzz Sports Time. Hey! Amber Valdez, who's been great against the Red Sox, roughed up yesterday. So now Rafaela got things going in the first with a three-run home run. Wilson Contreras hit his eighth home run of the year. Willie Abreu also hit a home run. Actually, Framber Valdez hit Trevor Story with a 94-hour fastball after Wilson Contreras and Willie Abreu hit home runs. The bench is cleared. No fisticuffs or anything like that. But the Red Sox get the W, 10-3. Brian Baio gets the win. Sox go for the sweep in Detroit today. Top seeds in each conference in the NBA earn Game 1 wins in the semifinal round of the NBA playoffs. Cade Cunningham's 23 points help propel the Pistons past the Cavaliers 111-101 in Detroit. Pistons coach J.B. Bickerstaff says they know it's going to be a long, tough series for them.
20: We know this is going to be a long, tough series for us.
19: Thunder beat the Lakers last night 108-90 to take a 1-0 lead in that series. 76ers Knicks tonight at MSG. Timberwolves and Spurs tonight in San Antonio, with the Spurs trailing 1-0 in that series. Top team in the NHL still perfect this postseason after the Avalanche took down the Wild in Game 2, 5-2 in Denver. Maple Leafs, by the way, claim the top pick in the upcoming NFL draft despite having the fifth best odds. Their selection would have gone to the Bruins if it fell outside of the top five. For Morning Buzz Sports, I'm Kelly Brown.
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23: Okay, we've had some issues this morning. 93 northbound, the off-ramp to River Road is closed due to that overturned tractor trailer. 93 northbound through Hooks at two left lanes are closed by exit 9 for road construction. It's causing really heavy traffic. And 93 southbound traffic starts at the Mass New Hampshire state line and pretty much on and off the brakes all the way down into Mass. 495 southbound heavy traffic from Marston and Merrimack streets down to 93. Route 1 still slow for, at the Linfield Tunnel and the former Christmas Tree Shops and northbound on the brakes, Route 99 to Walnut Street.
19: Overcast, breezy, couple of showers, high of 70.
0: A lot of responses to the taco douche day, as somebody said.
23: As Kelly said, Stinko de Mayo.
0: One of my great regrets in life is that I did not discover the taco. You know what I mean? Mm-hmm. Until
23: when I grew up
0: where I was, small town, you know, I think the closest Mexican restaurant was Tortilla Flat way down in Portsmouth on Route 1. It was like 15, you know, maybe 20 miles away. That was the only one back then, right?
1: Yep.
0: And then you find that food, whatever it is, could be Thai food, could be Vietnamese food, could be, you try this food you've never tried before and you're like, where has this been my whole life? Right? This is so good. Tacos now are the go-to thing in our house. I guess a pizza, maybe pizza was at one time. I don't know. We have pizza every once in a while, but not all the time. Tacos? I'd eat tacos so every single week. No question.
23: I eat some sort of Mexican at least once a week.
0: Really? That's the best.
1: A couple times a month.
0: I mean, in the bowls, forget about it.
23: Yeah, I make either burritos or enchiladas or quesadillas or tacos.
0: Yeah, just anything. Any meat, throw some rice in there with some lettuce. Bowls, little cukes, keep it cold. Oh, yeah, absolutely. Delicious. But anyway, we didn't have any of that. There was no ethnic type of food anywhere around where I lived growing up. Until
3: Chinese?
0: I had Chinese food probably when I was, I think, a senior in high school.
1: Probably in high school.
0: This stuff is awesome!
1: Where has this been?
0: You've been hiding this.
1: And you know what's kind of sad is, for me, my first experiences with it were like at the mall.
0: Yeah.
1: You're like, oh, this is, I love Chinese food. It is Chinese food, but it's at the mall. Nope. Same thing with like Mexican. My God, I love Taco Bell. I love Mexican food.
0: Taco Bell. Okay, all right. I think you can do a little better. Nothing wrong on the go when you need it. But, you know, Waikiki restaurant. Mark LaPointe, Bob Lazard, me, and I think Mark's sister Kathy. That was the first time we went out there, and that's the first time I had Chinese food. I was blown away. Where have I been? Unbelievable. And it seems weird, I know.
23: See, that was our special standard meal. Like, when we went to Chinese food, it was like for special occasions.
0: Yeah, but I mean, to say that it didn't exist is not an exaggeration for me. It sounds weird to think that it didn't, because, oh my God, why wouldn't it? But it just didn't where I lived. And then once we found it, forget about it.
23: Yeah, we had, well, it was China Dragon Kahula Palace, and it burnt down.
0: Yeah.
23: And then, so
1: was
23: we
1: it
23: did,
1: called that whole
23: well,
1: name?
23: Well, it was China Dragon, and then I think it turned to Kahula Palace, okay, but then it burnt down. So that was,
3: that's a weird name.
1: That's the first time, like, grab the chairs for what? We're going to go down and watch. Are you seeing people do this?
0: Yeah.
1: You go and you watch.
0: Yeah.
1: People are watching their house burn down. Is this entertainment?
0: It's not fun.
1: What is this all about?
0: We did it a couple times. I felt bad. And God forbid, it's a bad one. You know, you don't want to be a part of that. But it was weird. Growing up, that was a thing. It was a community thing. Like, everybody in the community cared. Everybody went down there. And historically, truth be told, there was a major fire in a town next to mine at a place called Prime Tanning. Mm-hmm. And they were lost lives. It was a terrible fire. And they were pulling people off the streets, giving them gas masks and say, let's go, help us. And they did. And that's what they did. Average everyday people, some of them workers coming out of the very fire, got suited up to go back in to help rescue people and help fight the flames. That's how I wasn't alive for that, but that is part of the history of the town.
1: I have seen the fire engines go to another location because maybe the building is sat for a long time and they're like, there's rumor they might try to burn it down so they can get the insurance money.
0: Oh, yeah.
1: There was a couple places in
0: Rochester. Really?
1: I remember.
0: Oh, really?
1: Yeah. I drove by. I'm like, what's that?
0: Dad's and I've said this before. Scott and I were invited to do a practice burn in a house that was going to be demolished. So they let the firefighters, you know, practice on it. And they put us at the head of the hose in the room when they lit it on fire. And I thought, how can you never get out of the house when the window is right there? And one of the best lessons I ever got, and Scott would agree, in a matter of seconds, you cannot see anything, including light coming in from a window, because of the chemicals on the drapes and the carpets and the furniture and all that stuff turns black.
4: Yep.
0: Never mind that the smoke is 600 degrees that you would be breathing in if I didn't have breathing apparatus on. But any question I had about Well, they died right next to the window. Well, how did they not see it? That's ridiculous. Unless you've been in it, firefighters know what I'm talking about.
3: It's terrifying.
0: It's awful.
3: It's terrifying.
1: An ocean wave of black smoke.
0: Yeah.
1: It's just coming at you. And you can see, then it's gone.
0: Just like that. You watch it at the ceiling, and then it just drops down like a curtain. Honestly, one of the most amazing things. It was a sobering experience. So anyway, I don't know how we got on the subject, but anyway.
1: go to your local fire.
0: Go watch your local
1: fire. In town.
0: People don't do that anymore, I don't think. I hope they don't. Yeah, sad, weird memories. Anyway, coming right back. I know I'm not alone. They did it in some time. They did a lot of towns.
3: It happened in Sanford not that long ago.
0: All right, be right back.
4: This. We'll be right back. We might need you as an alibi. What? Nothing? Is Greg in the Morning Buzz. On the Rock Station, 100.3 WHEB.
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0: Welcome back to Greg in the Morning Buzz.
1: Once again, thank you very much to everybody that came out to Margaritas yesterday. We had some fun. Special shout out to the Jehovah Witnesses that came down.
2: Yep.
1: Just
2: and of course, that wasn't the as far as I'm concerned, I did not put my foot in my mouth on that. You know what? They kind of looked like Jehovah Witnesses. I called them out, and they weren't.
1: They had white button down shirts on, and you walked over and said, "Hey, are you guys Jehovah Witnesses?" You don't find that at all to be a little
2: no.
1: Okay.
2: What?
1: A little bit what?
3: And then he told me that, so
2: Laura ran over and goes, "Oh my God, you guys are Jehovah Witnesses," and they're like, "No,
3: oh my gosh."
2: So, Greg, see, we're all walking around, we're chatting with people, and I run into some people that I know. Start a conversation with them, and Greg comes over and he's like, "Hey, you guys, you don't have, if he's bugging you, I'll tell him to hit the road." This
1: well,
2: and that.
1: Scotty sometimes can be a bit aggressive. You wouldn't think that, right? Because he's shy and all that stuff like that. But sometimes he says the wrong thing.
2: Me, and you know what? I was ready to work that room.
1: I want to make sure that they were okay, Laura. You know.
2: So Greg always, you know, you guys always go, "Oh, he never starts conversations. He never this and that." And I did. And Greg watched a kind of an epic fail. As I'm talking to these people that I know and I've known for a few years and everything, I'm like, "Oh yeah, I walk your neighborhood." "No, yeah." Da, da, da, da. I'm like, and their son's there, and I go, "Hey, dude, you drive the van, the work truck." "Yeah, I just got laid off."
1: Just got laid off. Kid, just a young kid, puts his head down like he's all dejected. And I look at Scotty, I'm like, "Nice." He's trying.
2: Yeah. I just patted him on the back. "Have a good one."
3: Oh.
2: Like I did.
1: "Well, you take care."
2: "Take care." Plenty of business is hiring out there. I don't know.
1: When Scotty, if you're ever having a conversation with Scotty and he gives you the "take care" line, he's had enough. He's had enough, right? Maybe they spilled too much.
2: Yeah.
1: Like to, and then it's on you. Even though what that kid did was not at all out of line.
2: No,
1: at
2: not
1: all.
2: At all. But I just, I know his parents, and you know, and they have a nice place. And there's a work van that used to park out there. And then when I said that, it's like
1: not anymore, Laura.
2: Everybody went from smiling to like, "Oh no." Yesterday,
1: nothing you can do about that.
2: No, I know. But see, again, you get up there and you go to bat. So when you make fun of me for not saying anything, sometimes you see why. You know.
1: That was an innocent mistake. I have to give you credit that it was an innocent mistake. Yeah. The Jehovah
4: Witness
1: thing.
4: A mistake.
1: You know
2: the Jehovah Witness thing.
1: Yeah, I agree, Kelly.
2: The Jehovah Witness thing was funny.
1: It was funny.
2: And the reason why
1: they did practice that faith.
2: Okay.
1: In which it would have been a little bit of an insult.
2: Why is that an insult?
1: Well, because I think that they would think that you were making fun of them.
4: Yeah.
2: What do you yup about?
4: Say it.
1: Maybe they might go, "Yes, we are. Would you like to sit with us and hear them?"
2: You know what? Let's have a talk.
1: I mean,
2: you voice your side, I will voice my side, and let's see if we can enjoy. You know what? Let's get some beers for the table let's chat.
1: To be fair, you didn't say anything negative. I will give you that. You did not say anything negative.
2: I did not.
1: Okay. All right.
2: It was funny. They even knew it was funny. The girls that were with them laughed. They thought it was funny, and they wanted to go change.
1: Yeah. Some of the texts that are coming in, let me see here. Virginia Bob's down at Pigeon Forge, Tennessee.

0: problem.
1: It's kind of hard not to.
2: Yeah, it's pretty low.
1: For a reason.
0: Yep.
1: Clearly.
0: I got the poop. Don't worry about it.
1: Text says, Crutchy, a listing from Kelly Brown's bunk bed. Now that he's not using it, someone should. That's reassuring. Listening from a customer's backyard, delivering heating oil in Amherst, New Hampshire. Thank you. Three of us here listening at Eagle Industries in Hollis, Maine. Thank you. Originally from Rochester, now in Raleigh, North Carolina. For 20 plus years, Josh has been listening. Thank you, Josh. It's okay, Scott. This is from the dad, I think, of the kid that you said who lost his job. It's okay. He got let go from his job, and he got accepted at Keene State College just the day before. He's looking forward to a summer of fun before working work-free before school. So I guess it's not so bad.
0: No, but still.
1: Thank you.
0: It's like you get up there, and you're like, you know, watch this.
1: Mm. Laura Quizzle is listening live on iHeartRadio down in Myrtle Beach. 75 and sunny down there.
3: Oh, Quizzle, I wish I was... Oh,
1: Trash Man, Wild Man, checking in from Durham over at the University of New Hampshire. Wildcats.
4: Let's go.
1: Three Wildcats right here in the studio looking at you.
4: That's right.
1: Rawr. Nate's delivering in the north end of Manch Vegas. All right. Listening from my man cave in the middle of Dover.
3: Oh, Nate. That's my guy.
1: How do you know? It doesn't say Nate. Nate's out delivering in the north end of Manchester.
3: That's what you just said. Nate's out delivering in the north end of Manchester.
1: No, no. But then I said another one. He's listening from a man cave in Dover. And there was, you said, it's Nate.
3: No, Nate is delivering. I don't think I have any packages coming today, but.
1: Okay, good to know.
3: He's my UPS guy.
1: Double Wide, office in Wells, Rob. Listening on Q106 of Woodsville, Fireman Steve. Thank you. Shout out to everybody at the Q.
5: You.
1: Roadkill, I asked a lady the other day where her dog was because she always brought him in, and she said you had to put him down. Sometimes you step in it.
0: Yep.
3: Oh.
1: Good morning, beautiful Simpsonville, South Carolina. Okay. All right, there you go. All right. We're going to come back. We got the You Pick a Ticket coming up in the 9 o'clock hour. We got some news we're going to catch you up on. Also, we have Final Vinyl. It will be Laura's turn. To go into the record room today. Ooh. Okay? All of that, my friends, is happening when we come back from this.
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7: 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It's wrong. It's wrong!
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0: Iranian state media says President Trump has backed down in the Strait of Hormuz. Trump Tuesday said the U.S. was pausing its military operation intended to help guide commercial ships through the critical waterway. Iran hailed the move on social media and posted on X that, quote, Trump backs down. Secretary of State Marco Rubio says other parts of the world are suffering more at the pump than we are in the U.S. While addressing reporters at the White House Tuesday, Rubio said while the U.S. does not rely on foreign imports for gas, we are vulnerable to global prices.
1: I mean, look, it's obviously being driven by global events. That was true during the Russia-Ukraine war as well, where you saw that come up. We don't benefit from the Straits as much as other countries. I don't know if you've seen what the gas prices are like in other parts of the world that are really suffering big time.
0: A Massachusetts state trooper was seriously injured early this morning in a wrong-way crash on Route 1 in Saugus that left one other driver dead. A wrong-way driver traveling south in a northbound lane struck a responding state police cruiser at 2 a.m. near the Linfield-Saugus line. The trooper, who works out of the Danvers Barracks, was taken to Mass General in Boston to be treated for life-threatening injuries. The wrong-way driver was pronounced dead at the scene. A child killed in a freak accident in Massachusetts had ties to Vermont. 9-year-old Zachariah Bell Quaid died Monday after a tree fell on him on a school playground. He was a national championship winning skier who trained in Stowe at the Green Mountain Academy. Executive director Noah LeBeau said Zachariah loved skiing and it was his number one passion. He also tells NBC5 the community will never forget Zachariah's energy and enthusiasm. Two hikers injured at Yellowstone National Park after being attacked by a bear near Old Faithful. Park officials said Tuesday they were closing some areas near the popular geyser after Monday's attack by one or more bears. The identities of the hikers, the extent of their injuries, is unknown. Morning Buzz Sports, Sox over the Tigers, 10-3. I'm Kelly Brown, Morning Buzz News.
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4: 93 northbound in Hooksett at exit 9. We have two left lanes closed for road construction. That's causing some heavy traffic. Spalding Turnpike southbound by exit 9. We have roadway reduced to one lane there for construction. 93 northbound, the off-ramp to River Road. They're in the crash clearing stages right now, but the residual delays are still there. 93 southbound traffic starts at the state line. Slow down to River Road. More traffic from Montvale Ave down to the Zakim Bridge. Route 3, we have a crash in the breakdown lane at Route 62. Route 1 still stop and go Main Street to Route 99. That's the latest from the Morning Buzz Traffic Desk.
0: Overcast, breezy. Highs around 70 today with a couple of showers.
5: Thank you, Kelly. Let me see here. Erica just stepped into the studio. We'll probably do OK Boomer. That's all coming up. But first,
6: little guns, little roses.

0: There you go. A little Night Train. I like that song. And it starts off with the cowbell. I always like that. Can I say hello to Jeff, who's listening down at the Myrtle Beach State Campground?
1: We have a lot of people down in the Myrtle Beach area.
0: Yeah. A lot of people there. And also, hold on 1 second. I got to do this. Then I got to do this. Then I do that. Okay, good. I'm working on the video. That way we see everybody. Nice. All right. Beautiful.
1: I'm bundled up because it's I think warmer outside than it is in here today. It got chilly.
0: It's perfect in here. All right, listening from Hopkins to New Hampshire. Here's one says, listening from my loader, laying pipe in Franklin.
2: What's that with that?
0: Front porch, Rochester, with my wife and two heelers. Heelers, as in H-E-E. So that, I'm guessing it's little kids. Heelers?
1: The dogs?
3: Australian cattle dogs?
1: Yeah,
3: maybe?
1: They're dogs.
0: Well, how the hell am I supposed
1: little
0: to know
1: heeler,
0: that?
1: I don't know what a heeler is. There's...
0: No, I don't know what a... what is it called? African heeler dog? What is it?
3: Australian cattle dog.
0: I don't know. I've never heard of it.
4: My question for you is, I didn't either, but what made you think they were kids?
0: Well, ankle biters?
1: So that's why you thought they were heelers?
0: I don't know. I didn't know.
1: I've never heard of a heeler.
0: I didn't know. I've never heard of a heeler. Forgive me.
3: You got blue heelers and red heelers.
0: How am I supposed to know that?
1: They're beautiful.
0: I'm not saying they're not beautiful.
4: They were ankle biter kids.
5: So I'm guessing it's not about his kids? No?
0: I thought it was ankle biters. All right, anyway, so continuing on. Samantha's listening from Shallow Forest Florist in Manchester. Order your Mother's Day flowers. Nice plug, Samantha. I like that. Let me see here. Can somebody please give Roadkill a lollipop so he can suck it up? Get out of here!
1: Bar and Grill.
0: Another good one. Bar and Grill. Thank you. Listening from the roof of a building in Londonderry. Be careful up there. Just be careful up there. Listening en route to Squam Lake Science Center with from my baby's pre-K field trip. Going on field trips to the lake?
1: I love that science center. It's such a nice little place.
0: No, it's a nice place. It's a great field trip. Wish I got that stuff. Warehouse Mike, listening from Hillsboro.
4: They didn't do field trips back in the 30s.
0: They did not.
5: They didn't have enough horses.
4: Nope.
0: They didn't have enough horses.
4: Because all the kids were working in factories.
0: Yeah, and farms.
4: It's falling into machines and stuff.
0: People had 10 kids to work the fields.
6: Quit your crying.
0: Good morning from Punky. Virginia Bob's wife, also in Pigeon Forge. Thank you. Delivering trim in Brookline, Mass. Henry, not that kind of trim.
6: What's that?
1: Pumpkin's working on top of the world, thinking about Luau on the lake.
0: Nice.
1: As he looks at the lake.
0: Nice. Brent, listing in North Woodstock, New Hampshire. Very nice. Thank you very much. Hold on. There was another one. Listing in a cab on iHeart in Ithaca, New York. You guys keep me from getting homesick. That's Cabby Trapper right there. It's just, it freaks me out. And it's cool that, you know, that you can hear us in all these places. And we're where we've always been. That's
1: fine.
0: A crazy.
1: We moved 3 years, yeah. 4 years ago now. But.
0: That's a crazy. No, but we're in our home state. It's we've been here. You know what I mean? That's a big thing. And it's cool to have it. Erica did not know a time when a radio station reached 5 miles on each side of the stick.
4: Yesterday, we had to. Yep. Erica did not know. We're like.
5: We used to work right there.
4: Yeah, look at that antenna sweet. Right there.
0: Oh, yeah,
4: she's
0: yeah,
4: like,
0: yeah.
4: That's one of ours. We used to work. Are you serious?
0: What is in... This is not the OK Boomer. Mm-hmm. It's not an OK Boomer question. What is... I'm going to ask you a couple of radio questions, and let's see how you do.
5: Oh, boy.
0: Okay, it's kind of a radio pop quiz. Okay?
4: You've already got the job. Yeah. You're OK.
5: You're nice to keep it.
0: Yeah. Okay. In radio terms, what is the stick?
5: The microphone?
0: Yeah. Good guess.
5: We showed it to you yesterday.
1: Yep.
0: The stick.
5: Oh, the antenna.
0: Yes, yep. The antenna.
5: Ah.
0: See, you're too wireless.
5: Yeah, right.
0: You don't know, you've never even seen an antenna, except for that
1: one. Yeah, have you ever seen an antenna, like, on a car? Mm.
5: Nothing's coming to mind.
0: Yeah, it's a little thing that sticks out of the roof.
1: Well, now it's just like little.
4: But it used to be
1: wicked long, and you turn off the radio.
0: The nub.
4: Whoa! Were you rich?
1: Well, there we
4: how did you have that?
0: Yeah,
1: I didn't have that.
0: You had to push it down.
4: I know, but she just said, "I'm like, whoa! You must have been rich. Ours was out all the time.
1: No, mine was out.
0: Eric on the front of the car." There was a thing that you could pull up as an antenna for the radio.
5: Okay.
0: And when you went to a concert, you pushed it down because someone was going to break that when they were walking into the show.
5: Yeah.
0: Right?
4: Yeah.
0: How many times did you get that done?
3: My dad used a coat hanger for his antenna.
1: You see that a lot.
0: People did.
5: Really?
1: Yeah. Yep.
0: radio terms.
1: Innovative.
0: What are...
3: That was my dad.
0: Cans.
1: Cans.
0: Scotty would say that cans are boobs, but not in this. This is not the answer.
1: Right.
4: If it was anybody but you, I would say you have nice cans.
1: You do have nice cans. Some are nice. She's like,
0: now you're really getting relaxed. Well, okay.
7: I will say you've never bought your own cans.
1: Headphones.
0: Hey, look at you right there.
4: Those,
0: right.
4: Those are nice cans.
0: What is a pot? What is a pot in radio lingo? What is it?
1: The thing that you pot up?
0: Yes, exactly. Yeah. It's like the slider. The slider.
1: All right. Let's go.
0: Not bad. What are the toasters? I wouldn't expect you to know this. I wouldn't expect people in this room to know
1: this.
0: I don't
1: know this one. Toasters.
3: I have a guess.
4: Absolutely. Yeah. You say people in this room.
0: You know.
1: I know.
7: I don't know.
4: I would... Maybe?
0: Yes.
4: Maybe,
0: for you.
4: But absolutely.
0: Do you know?
3: Speakers? No.
0: The toasters? No.
1: You put the carts.
0: There used to be machines. One at a time, you'd put a tape in with a commercial on it.
4: Yeah.
0: And that was called a cart. It was called a cart.
1: Okay.
0: And you loaded it into the cart machine, which would be the toaster.
4: So, gotcha. Kelly, am I correct? You'd come in sometime with news.
3: Yeah, I had sound bites on my cart.
4: And on his cart. So yeah, I remember him having them.
0: Yep. It was very, very clunky. Okay, not bad. I can't think of any.
1: That was fun.
4: That was awesome.
0: top of my head. Yeah, a little lingo there, man. That was a little lingo, yeah. You selected music by a card file that was in a little card container, 3x5 card container, and music was classified with an orange sticker, a green sticker, a purple sticker, a blue sticker, or a red sticker.
1: Do you remember what they all meant?
0: The red sticker was a AA rotation. Those were the hottest songs. Those were the ones that were the hot ones that were getting played a lot, like probably too much. The green ones were the secondary. Those were the ones that were hits, like maybe a month ago. The blue ones were the older ones. And the orange ones were they called them recurrents, which were songs that were just popular all the time and blah, blah, blah. And what was the other one?
4: There was some orange in there. There was some blue.
0: Orange was
4: there,
0: a recurrent. And the blue one were the oldies.
4: I want to say there was a brown in there, too.
0: Brown... Yeah, brown was like a real oldie.
4: Okay.
0: Like a tasty cut. Yeah, it's weird that I remember that.
8: You got yourself a tasty cut.
0: Yeah, don't say it's cool, because I know it's not.
1: I'm picturing the Stranger Things scene right now. The Rock and Robin.
0: Totally that.
1: So I can picture it.
0: If you said, get me the Deep Purple album, I would say it's number D12 in the room full of records.
1: Wow.
0: I would say it was D12. You want to play Boston? That was B7. Or B9 could be one or the other.
4: Because I was the last... one brought on board that when I went for schooling for it, they didn't teach us albums. They were like, albums are gone. And then when we would have a live weekend, some of the cuts would be on albums.
0: Mm.
4: And they brought, Scott LaDowney brought the record player in, plugged in, and he goes, you're good to go. And I'm like, I've just done CDs. He laughed and he goes, are you serious? And then showed me, like I think Greg showed you, you drop the needle, go back and turn.
1: Mm-hmm. Yeah.
0: You had a wall of records. They were alphabetical. And they were all given a sticker and a number. And D12 was the Doobie Brothers' greatest hits, and you just got to know. You just got to know them because it was the kind of thing. It's weird that I still remember them, but
4: when the DJs got bored, they would do stuff like this. They would give Joan Jett a Hitler mustache.
1: Oh,
0: I didn't do that.
4: I don't know. The bored DJs.
0: Or can I see that?
4: Yeah.
0: Or the DJs that got really, really bored. They'd put the record like this, and then they'd pour the Coke on here, and then they'd chop it up, and then they'd. You know what I mean? All right off of Joan Jett's chest.
4: A while ago, I found a Heart album, and it said something, and I go, who wrote that? I'd like to live here. And it was pointing to one of the girl's boobs.
0: Yeah.
4: It was Greg's handwriting.
0: In our defense, there was only one time in my entire career did I ever physically see cocaine. That's how, only once. And it was in a pile on a turntable. On top of a penthouse centerfold.
7: Of course.
0: And it was put on the turntable spinning around. And I walked in. I was late. It was 2 a.m. This is a true story.
1: Yeah.
0: I can tell it. It's been 30 years, 40 years.
4: I don't care if it happened last weekend. I can tell the story.
0: I walked in and the gentleman who wasn't with us very long, because that stuff did not fly. The gentleman was unconscious on the console. And the album that had played the entire album, and all you heard was ch-ch-ch-ch-ch-ch as the album went around, it was hitting the label.
1: Oh, no.
0: So I don't know how long he had been out, but he was out. And I looked at the, and that's a little pile of, I believe that's cocaine.
4: And Greg and had his DARE shirt on at the time.
0: I did. And his and I was a law-abiding guy.
4: His volunteer Summersworth Police Department hat on.
0: Yeah.
4: And was like, you need to say no to drugs. Yeah. You need to get out of here. You need to clean up your act, buddy.
0: It was drool on the board. Yeah, it was good.
1: Not
0: it was
1: a good fun. Look.
0: Not a good look. Not a good look. So I woke him up.
1: I calling the cops?
3: I did not call the response.
0: I did not call the cops.
3: Right. Did he have an excuse?
0: I wasn't interested.
3: No.
0: Wasn't interested in an excuse. I said, pick up your stuff and get out of here.
4: You need to go. You're druggy. You're
0: no,
4: you're,
0: no,
4: you're,
0: no,
4: you're
0: no,
4: trouble.
0: No, no. I did not.
3: Drugs
0: just
3: are
0: said,
3: bad, okay?
7: Only dopes do dope.
3: That's what Greg said.
0: I did say
3: Where'd
0: that.
3: You learn this?
0: I did say that.
3: Where'd you
0: only
3: learn
0: dopes
3: this?
0: Do dope. No, I actually, I just said, pick up your stuff and get out of here. That's all I said. That's it. And he did. And he left without saying a word.
4: Greg lived a very clean lifestyle back in those days. Greg was, you could sell his urine and there was
0: you could still sell my
7: but
0: urine.
7: But that would be illegal, so he wouldn't.
0: You could still sell my urine and you would be fine. You might have high cholesterol. That's it. That's all you got to be aware. But no, it's actually fine. My cholesterol is fine.
4: Greg's best friend was McGruff.
0: Okay, he's a crime dog. He's a crime dog. That could have been a boomer question.
8: You don't know who McGruff is.
7: Oh, that's sad.
0: Damn it, you took that right out of my hat. I written for okay boomer.
3: Sorry, my bad.
0: All right, anyway, sorry, we're taking you back there. Okay, taking you back a long time ago, sorry. Nobody wanted to know that.
8: It makes me bummed out you don't know McGruff.
7: I know, that's sad.
8: Like, that was like...
0: You missed so many cool things.
8: Well, McGruff was like, he was going to teach you not to do drugs.
9: Oh, I was going to say, it's not even ringing a bell.
0: No, nobody taught
8: you
0: the guy.
8: Had
0: that was,
8: you had Dare.
9: Yes.
8: Okay.
9: Dare.
8: I was like, we had Dare and Hooks.
0: I wish you'd have taught the guy that was doing overnights.
4: Oh,
0: yeah. He didn't last very long.
4: He didn't dare to do anything.
0: All right, we'll come right back. No, he dared to do a lot.
10: We'll be right back before your abandonment issues kick in.
11: Where are you going?
10: No, I promise.
11: No.
10: Be right back.
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0: Okay. Wednesday, I'm going to do OK Boomer. Did you have fun yesterday?
1: I had a blast.
0: Yeah.
1: That was awesome.
0: Good people.
1: Good people. Great. It was a beautiful day out.
0: You saw Scotty's cleavage.
1: Good vibes.
0: First time you've seen it.
1: Got to see some chest hair.
0: Yeah.
2: He's
0: wispy. He's got some wispy chest hair.
3: Laura says immediately, why don't you shave that back? Why?
0: Because it's sparse.
1: You can't reach it.
0: Oh, the back. Oh, you
3: know that. I'm very little.
0: So I thought you meant shave this back, beat it back.
3: Yeah, my.
0: Why? Were you talking about his back?
4: I didn't tell you to shave it.
3: Yes, you did. You said to me.
4: Shave it. As a joke, I wasn't really talking. I mean, you don't have much. Kelly's the hairy one. You're not that hairy.
3: I know. Kelly's very hairy.
4: Yeah.
5: That's you.
4: Kelly's is like 2 inches off of his shirt.
3: Kelly, you are right about that. If he wears a certain type of shirt, you can see his chest hairs breaking out.
0: Yeah.
1: Oh,
0: yeah. He needs it.
4: I wasn't really talking about you, Shane, because you're very... Yeah.
0: Okay, you're all right. Okay. All right, Erica, you ready to go?
1: I'm ready to go.
0: All right, let's do it.
6: Pull your damn pants up. What's wrong with you kid these days?
7: Okay, boomer.
0: Yeah, this is Gen Z versus Old G. Not OG. Old G. Not even no D on it. OL apostrophe. All right, there you go. Yeah, we just do three quick questions, you know. We don't worry about ties because it is what it is, you know. I forget who goes first.
1: You can go first.
0: I go first?
1: Okay. Yeah.
0: I got a couple of audio ones for you.
1: Okay.
0: Okay. I want you to tell me what movie this song was from. Are you ready?
1: I'm ready. Shrek. Shrek.
0: I heard you.
1: Oh.
4: Shrek.
0: I was just mad because you were right.
4: Nice job. Okay,
1: I was in that musical. Come on now.
0: Oh, you were? Oh, yeah. That's a cheat.
1: No.
4: Princess Fiona?
1: I was the...
0: Donkey?
1: The gingerbread man.
0: Oh, okay, all right. Okay. Thought you were the donkey. All right.
1: Not that.
0: All right.
1: Do you know what time of year cuffing season is? Or do you know what cuffing season is?
0: Cuffing season happens in the fall just before Christmas when you dump a human being that you don't want to go out with anymore. No, wait. Just let me say that the end of the year, before the holidays.
1: Yes, you do have the time right.
0: Okay, that was the question.
1: But it means something else. It's when you get into a relationship. It's getting cold outside, you want to cuddle up with somebody, it's cuffing season.
0: Oh, it's the opposite. Okay.
1: Because
0: if you're cuffing it, you're doing an entirely different thing.
3: Ask Kelly.
0: Do you know about that?
1: Mm-mm.
0: Cuffing it would be the equivalent of, shall we say...
8: Pulling your puds.
0: Thank you very much.
1: Okay. Yeah,
0: snapping the...
3: Snapping
4: the pud.
0: Exactly, snapping the pud. I don't think you need an explanation.
1: Got it.
0: Okay, all right. Now I got to come up with another one here. Tell me the name of... I think I've given you this, but I'm going to give it to you again because I don't think you got it right.
1: Uh-oh.
0: So this is a second run at it here.
1: Okay.
0: Tell me who sings this song.
9: Yo, I'll tell you what I want, what I really, really want. So tell me what you want. What you really, really
1: I know I said Spice Girls last time, and it wasn't that.
9: It wanna be my lover. You gotta get with my friends. Make it last forever. Friendship never ends.
0: She knows the
1: whole
0: words.
1: I don't know who sings it, though.
0: You don't know who sings it, so you have no answer?
1: No answer.
0: No, you don't?
1: I know. I could sing the whole song.
0: No, she said it. There's no
4: you
0: answer.
4: You said it right.
0: It was Spice Girls.
1: Oh, dang it. Are you kidding me?
0: I'm like, just let it go. And I'm looking at everybody going, don't you say anything. Don't you say a word. Okay.
1: Oh, man.
0: All right, next.
1: Okay.
3: That is funny.
0: Mm-hmm.
1: What does IMO stand for?
0: IMO. In my opinion.
1: Yes.
0: I go with IMHO. In my humble opinion.
1: Oh, okay.
0: But yeah, IMO. Okay.
1: Mm-hmm.
0: All right. Not bad.
1: All right.
0: Let me see here. This is going to be... If I said the word Galaga, what am I referring to? Galaga.
4: No.
1: Galaga.
0: It's a thing.
1: It's
0: a thing. Galaga.
1: It's a physical object?
0: Mm-hmm. A thing, yeah. Galaga. The word is Galaga. Or Galaga, if you stick your jaw out. I need an answer.
1: Clothes.
0: Clothes?
1: Mm-hmm.
0: Galaga. That is a lovely Galaga you're wearing, Scotty.
3: some one of the most incredible video games ever. Old school.
0: Yeah, old school. Yeah. Spaceships coming down from all angles and stuff like that. Okay. It's the last one, right?
1: Last one.
0: Okay.
1: Okay. New England native Noah Kahan recently dropped a new album. I'm going to give you multiple choice.
4: Oh, he doesn't need that.
1: He doesn't need it? Oh, you know it?
4: He loves Noah Kahan.
1: Fine, I'm not giving you multiple choice.
0: No, give me the multiple choice.
1: Mm-mm. What is it called?
5: The new album?
1: Yeah.
0: The Great Divide.
1: Yes. He killed it this week.
0: Yeah.
1: Nice
0: I'm
1: job.
0: On fire. I'm on fire.
5: No, really,
0: the roof
5: on fire.
0: Is on fire.
5: Oh, boy.
0: Oh, yikes. Thank you very much. What's with the yikes? Can't I have some fun? No? Are you kidding me? You know, it's funny. I've listened to some of it. I haven't listened to the whole thing through yet. You know, I got to get used to it.
1: I haven't either yet, but I do really like him.
4: I gotta really like it. Yeah. Oh, I like it.
0: Oh, what I've heard I liked.
4: Yeah. Mm-hmm.
0: But I haven't had... I find that when you listen to a Noah Kahan record, you've got to listen. You've mm-hmm. got to hear it. You got to listen to what he's saying.
4: Yeah.
0: Sometimes, you know, songs just get you in the groove, but there's more to that with Noah Kahan, which is what everybody loves about the guy, you know? But anyway. All right, not bad.
3: Yeah. Wow.
0: Not bad. Did I get all three?
1: Oh, yeah, you did. Oh, you got all three. Nice. Yeah.
4: So it's like you win, so now we're tied up on the year 3-3.
3: Did I get all of them? I think I got all of them. Oh.
0: Just checking.
1: I think you got
3: checking,
1: one.
3: Scotty.
0: Laura, you have a chance at some final vinyl coming up here. Okay. Don't know if we're going to get What's the Buzz in. We might get a couple things in, but we'll see. And then we get the Buzz 24/7 happening. We do like a little a 5-minute Facebook Live, like pretty much right after the show. So if you go to our Morning Buzz Facebook page, you can watch a little Facebook Live thing, and we'll tell you what's coming up on the Buzz 24/7. And then maybe you go take a break. You go take a walk, whatever. Do some work at work. And then maybe around 11 o'clock, a little after 11 o'clock, maybe we put up the Buzz 24/7. And you can watch that, which is more show after the show. Not bound by the rules of the Federal Communications Commission. Because it's the FCC, the internet is an open space. Okay? And we don't get too crazy. Just saying, we talk like regular people when we do that. Okay? All right. Well, there you go.
4: They are regular people.
0: We are regular people.
3: Who
0: some of us are.
3: Love the Spice Girls.
0: Kelly isn't regular. He struggles with that.
3: Yes.
0: But I mean, that's why he has to have the prune juice.
8: Did have it this morning. Today. He offered me some.
0: Mm.
8: I said, no, thank you.
5: Someday you'll get it some.
8: Probably not.
4: I've accidentally drank it before because he puts it in my coffee cup.
3: Hold on a sec. So, Kayla, he offered you some today?
8: Yes.
3: So he's not part of the Buzz 24/7.
0: He won't be around for the Buzz 24/7.
3: No, he has a small little towel he's been biting.
0: Okay. All right.
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0: and give her your name, your address, your phone number, your birthday. Okay? And we'll choose some winners. We'll do like three, I guess, something like that.
1: Yeah. Sure.
0: Three folks. Send you to the show, you and a guest. Friday night, Hampton Beach Casino Bar. I'm Lita Ford and Frank Hannon. All right?
1: Right, we'll be there.
0: All right. So that's Laura just in from the record room. And
1: love me some Joe Jackson.
0: Let me tell you, this is one of my favorite albums ever.
1: Look Sharp. And the song, Happy Loving Couples.

0: great song, but not necessarily
1: the one I asked for. But
0: I'm sorry.
1: It started and I'm like,
0: I'm sorry.
1: Happy loving couples. And
0: yeah, because the other one starts up. Nah, nah, nah. Nah, nah, nah, nah. It kind of had a similar little start to it, and I played the wrong song. That was Sunday Papers.
1: Yeah, which is a great song.
0: Yeah. So my apologies. Please play Happy Loving Couples next time you do your turn.
1: So that's still a great song. So next time I don't have to run into the record.
0: You don't have to run into it. I'll give you that.
1: I'm just going to save this record.
0: I love it. There's not a bad song on that record. That is a great record.
1: And I guess he's coming to the State Theater.
0: Yeah.
2: Saw him at the Music Hall, what, 5-6 years ago?
0: Yeah.
2: He was still great.
0: He was so unbelievable. He's such a great performer. That album we listened to over and over and over again in the back room of the IGA while we were cutting up specials for Sunday. Yeah. My friends Robin Daigle and Michelle Dupree, we used to love that record. So,
3: yeah, there you go.
0: Anyway, funny. Never heard this before. It ain't no when you're hot, you're hot. Doug, no, it is not. You got to be high on the pot or Raisin Bran to think this is a good tune. I'm baked. Good pick, Laura. You don't have to be high, I don't think. Song I didn't know I needed to hear this morning. Thank you, Laura.
1: Great pick. I didn't know I needed to hear it either.
0: Great pick, Laura.
1: I'm sorry.
0: It was not a song that I picked.
1: Yeah. It was Greg's pick. Take the love,
0: it was accident. I didn't mean to overpick. I just picked the wrong. I queued up the wrong song. Yeah. Great pick, Laura. This is a perfect album. That's from Danny. Thank you, Danny. She agrees. Steve says, no thanks. Sounds dated. Doesn't do anything for me. But to each their own. Yeah. I don't want to be nitpicky, but there isn't spelled T-H-E-R-E, but that's me.
2: The cover of that was number 22 on Rolling Stone's Best Rock and Roll Covers. The picture of the dance shoes, the dress shoes.
0: Yeah, that album was just so good. That's a feel-good record. Anyway, no, Scotty? No?
4: I didn't like that song, no.
0: Kind of like it. It was a mix of The Grateful Dead and Jay Giles. Wow. You got to be high to think that was the mix of The Grateful Dead.
4: And they don't need to answer that.
0: And Jay Giles, you do not. Nope. You do not need to answer that. Never heard this before.
4: Okay.
0: On A&M Records and Tapes. Okay?
3: Mm. Okay.
0: Man, I got all his albums. I'm the man. Great record. You know who appreciates it, don't you? Tim McCoy. Because he loves Graham Maybe, the bass player.
4: Who's that?
2: Who's Tim McCoy?
1: We loved him.
0: Tim McCoy. Longtime friend.
4: Amazing
0: being a
4: kisser.
0: Dick.
4: Being honest.
0: All right. Well, anyway. Anything big going on? Anything big going on today? Paint night tonight.
1: Paint night, guys.
2: That's what's going on,
0: mm-hmm,
2: baby.
0: Mm-hmm. Mm-hmm. And you don't know what's being painted?
1: No.
0: With Leslie?
1: No. She had first sent me 12 different ones. Yeah. And then Chloe and I kind of narrowed it down to a few. And I sent them to her. And I said, now you can surprise us.
0: Yes.
1: That's what we narrowed it down to.
0: Mm. Well, Lend a Helping Can. People are going to come down and paint, so have fun. Anything going on later today? Anything big?
1: I have to make up my Aldi Day because I didn't get to go yesterday because we were at Marg's. So Aldi Day painting. I have to make homemade dog food. Yeah, that kind of stuff.
0: What do we got, E?
5: Just leg day today. Some errands and paint night.
0: Leg day? What are we doing? The machines? What do we do?
5: Hip thrust, leg press, Bulgarian split squats, RDLs.
1: You don't use machines either. I usually use free weights.
5: No, I don't usually use the machines.
0: Scotty and I are looking at each other going, I don't know what she's talking about.
6: It's a Bulgarian leg day for me also. I'm going to do that. I'm going to go to Sal's Pizza, and then I'm picking up the girls, and we're painting tonight.
0: I'm going
6: to
0: be doing Slovakian knee day.
4: Oh, nice.
0: That's what I got going on, so I'm big on that. Kay, what do you got going on today?
7: During the day? Making up for a nap that I didn't get yesterday.
0: Nice.
7: Probably feed the cats and then go paint.
0: Kelly?
2: Workout before paint night.
0: Okay.
4: What are you working on? Is there a specific body part?
2: Just doing the elliptical, some push-ups, maybe some curls.
7: Some shadow boxing?
0: We would be doing the Buzz 24/7 in just a little while. Erica will probably hang out, I think, for that. And then tomorrow, we got Roadkill Picks one. Another shot at the Mother Truck giveaway, which is unbelievable if you think about it. The fact that it's one-of-a-kind truck that's the only one in New England. And Foss Motors got a hold of it, and we're going to be giving it to you. At least one of you can own it, which is pretty sweet. It is a Ram 1500 DC650 supercharged Hemi.
1: Supercharged.
0: Okay? And that's all I need to say about that. All right? other than the fact that it's worth over $90,000. This is a piece of machinery, my friends. Okay? And she purrs like a cat. I'm going to say it. Okay?
6: Scratchy likes cats. Wow.
7: Wow.
1: Meow.
0: And Raisin Bran.
1: Raisin Bran.
0: Crunch.
3: Crunch.
0: Great pick, Laura. Forgot how much I love Joe Jackson. Yeah, rediscover
1: it. Joe Jackson's good.
0: Rediscover it. That song is lame. Okay. No, it's not for everybody. Okay? Not everything's for everybody.
7: When we were kids, my sister would say, like, oh, that's so lame. Like, your face is lame. That's what I always want to respond. Like, I almost just got my, well, your face is lame.
0: Wow. Because honestly, and I'm not saying that you didn't like the song, that's fine. But when somebody says that's lame, it's an obnoxious, you got to go back at them with, and I'm not talking about the texter, that's fine. But like when somebody goes, that's lame. Your first reaction
3: is... Your face is lame.
0: Yeah.
7: Your face is lame.
0: That's the only comeback you can get back. Your life is lame. What do you think of that? Oh, you know, that's all it is. Right there. All right, time to go. Hit this button right here. Let's get out of here.
8: It ain't over till the fat lady sings.
9: I think it's over, baby. I think Mama be done singing.
8: The fat lady has left the building.
0: Yeah.

0: Goa. Go have fun at the gym.
1: Will do.
0: Go have fun taking a nap.
2: Will do.
0: Okay. And we will see y'all tomorrow. Buzz 24/7 will air in just a little bit. We'll see you on a Facebook Live segment in about 10 minutes. Thanks for hanging with us today. Thank you, Kelly, Roadkill, Kayla,
1: you,
0: Erica, Laura. We'll see y'all tomorrow.
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1: this
0: of you.
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The Rock Station 100.3 WHEB. How's it going? It's Kayla, a little after 11. It is Wednesday. We are commercial free after the buzz. I hope your week is going well. Want to say thanks to everybody who came out yesterday, hung with us at Margaritas in Portsmouth for Cinco de Mayo. We appreciate you coming out. And as a thank you, let's rock the bank. 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

0: 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Little after noontime, Wednesday, time for Guns N' Roses.
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The Rock Station, 100.3 WHEB. What's going on, guys? It's Kayla, a little after 1 o'clock, Wednesday afternoon. Aerosmith on the way for you. First, we got Everlast.

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0: 100.3 WHEB. We announced it Monday. Very excited to team up once again with Foss Motors in Exeter for the Buzz Mother Truckin' Giveaway. It is a 2026 Ram DC 650 we are giving away this year. Foss Motors in Exeter, the number one Chrysler, Dodge, Jeep, Ram dealership, is the only place this truck even is. It's the only place you can get one. We are giving it away. It's worth over $99,000 with a supercharged Hemi. This thing is pretty and it's loud. So very excited to give it away. We're going to have 100 total finalists. 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

The Rock Station, 100.3 WHEB. Hey, it's Kayla, a little after 2 o'clock. It is Wednesday afternoon. I hope you're enjoying the week so far. We got Guns N' Roses coming up after Skid Row.

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0: The Rock Station 100.3 WHEB. Hey, it's Kay. I am getting out of here. I hope you have a great rest of your Wednesday. I will talk to you tomorrow with the Buzz. We will have Roadkill's Pick One game. We'll get you in on the Buzz Mother Trucking giveaway with Foss Motors. We got concert tickets to give away, a whole bunch of stuff. We'll figure it all out together tomorrow. All right, I will talk to you then. Doug and Jen are next on WHEB.
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0: 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It's Doug and Jen, and the Buzz Mother Trucking Giveaway is back.
1: Yeah, they teamed up with Foss Motors again this year to give away one 2026 Ram DC 650. 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
0: 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You can enter there as well.
1: Yeah, it's got a supercharged Hemi, which is exactly what you want to hear, valued at over $99,000.
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1: They say that listening to your favorite music can boost workout endurance by 20%.
2: Okay.
1: They say when you're about to give up, now this is people who are like real good at fitness,
2: mm-hmm.
1: but they'll be, or Navy SEALs, which you can't take what they're saying because they're different than me.
2: They're definitely built different.
1: But they're like, when you think your body's going to give up, you're only at about 40% effort. And I'm like, what? I feel like I'm at 140% effort.
2: Yeah, I don't know.
1: I'm not doing
2: true.
1: Great. No, I know. But I think sometimes listening to music, especially before you exercise to get pumped up, can be a good idea. And it does matter. Like I box sometimes with this guy who does training with me.
2: Mm-hmm.
1: And he listens to like hip hop.
2: Okay.
1: Rap and reggaeton. He's Puerto Rican.
2: Okay.
1: And it's terrible. I don't like it. And I can hear it. And I'm not liking it while I'm working out. Like, I don't want to say, let me put my music on. I feel a little weird doing that. But I might have to start. Like, I like to work out to heavier music.
2: Rage Against the Machine.
1: Rage is the one.
2: Yeah.
1: Renegades of Funk, let me tell you what.
2: Yeah.
1: You are ready to take on the world. not too heavy. It's got to have a beat. That's why Rage is good, because they sort of have that funk
2: sure.
1: beat. And you can kind of do things on that beat, which mm-hmm. is helpful.
2: Yeah.
1: You listen to some weird stuff. You've got an odd playlist.
2: I don't believe that weird is what we should be calling it. It's just different than yours. I mean, like...
1: Right. It's weird to me.
2: Okay, well...
1: You're like, I like the BPM in this one. It's got this many beats per minute.
2: I do. I listen to, like, I've got Faith No More Falling to Pieces.
1: That's a good one.
2: I've got Prince and the Revolution, When Doves Cry.
1: I think that's a weird one.
2: The Pixies, Here Comes Your Man. I've got Diana Ross, Upside Down.
1: Yep, not for me.
2: Little Creedence, Up Around the Bend.
1: Yeah, I do a lot of AC/DC.
2: Mm-hmm.
1: Some Iron Maiden in there. Iron Maiden gets a little long-winded, though. Like, if you're doing something, sometimes knowing, okay, this song's about 3 minutes long, and when you're doing an Iron Maiden one, you're like, this song's got four guitar solos, and it's 7 minutes long.
2: Beastie Boys. Sabotage.
1: Excellent. It's a good one. So
2: That's a scary one to listen to in the gym when I'm around people if I'm not working out at home.
1: Do you get all jazzed up?
2: Oh,
1: or do you sing?
2: I'm definitely singing out loud.
1: Yeah.
2: Listen, all of y'all, it's a sabotage. And you know I don't sing well, so
1: no, you do
2: people
1: not.
2: Are like...
1: Now
2: what
1: everybody
2: is
1: knows.
2: Happening?
1: That was thoughtful of you.
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0: Definitely wasn't the right.
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2: What's going on over there, buddy?
3: Oh, shut up.
2: Now you,
4: I've never done this.
2: Yeah.
5: Kelly has literally never done this.
2: I don't even know how you do it.
5: I don't know.
3: I don't know.
5: How you existed.
4: I mean,
5: how feasibly, throughout this period
2: feasibly,
5: of time.
2: Feasibly, everything should be backwards.
5: And didn't right, you should be walking a different direction.
4: Didn't you have to go earlier?
5: That's what
4: morning?
5: I'm saying.
2: But you don't realize when Greg goes to the bathroom, he gets totally nude. A lot of people don't realize that.
5: Fold this robe.
2: So you go in there and it's folded neatly, which I guess, I don't know what
5: it's
2: that
5: polite.
2: Means.
3: I don't
2: he's
3: have
2: very,
3: to.
2: He's very, very polite. So if he does a one or two, he's totally nude.
3: I don't have to answer any questions. I didn't have to say a word. It's been a long week. I'm exhausted. I get up at 3:15 in the God-said morning, okay? And I'm sitting there and I put my hands in my pockets and I'm like, his pockets are pretty shallow.
5: His pockets feel weird.
3: And I'm sitting there, I'm like, wait a second. So I put my hands around to the back and I put them in the back pocket and the pockets back there are really deep. And then I bring my hand around to the front to feel the zipper and there
2: so
3: is none.
2: Bad, bro. Now, here's where I get
3: I'm
2: so
3: wearing
2: confused.
3: My pants backwards. I've been wearing my pants backwards all day.
2: Since 3:15
3: Since 3:15 this morning when I slid them on in the dark. Did
2: is
3: not know.
2: Is there a belt?
3: So yes.
2: Is your belt
3: yes.
2: buckle?
4: But again, didn't you have to pee?
3: Yeah,
5: at
3: no
5: point, you need to drink more water.
3: I did. I had 2 minutes. It was during a break. I did not have time.
2: I know firefighters
3: you know
2: that get their clothes on.
3: That
2: right.
3: was it. I put them on backwards this morning. I didn't notice because I'm busy.
5: I had a lot
3: okay.
5: to do.
3: And I right? didn't. I wasn't thinking about. I never put something in my pockets. The only put in my pockets is my keys. That's it. As soon as I did it, everybody was in the room, and I'm like, I can't not say. I could have easily ducked into a dark
4: yes,
3: room
4: yeah.
3: and
4: sure.
3: done it.
4: Yes.
3: But you can't.
4: No, you
3: got
4: no,
3: to
4: own
3: it.
5: Yeah.
3: And I just sat there, and so I admitted it. Kayla goes, Erica, bring the phone.
5: Which also was rude of me to yell at you.
3: Yeah, yeah, yeah.
5: I'm sorry,
3: so
5: I apologize.
3: Immediately, it's now being recorded, and I'm being called out, and I've got, and I know it's going to be on the internet within minutes. Within minutes.
5: Done.
3: Okay, this is my life. It's, all right, it is what it is.
5: It's funny, I didn't notice, but then once you pointed it, like, I sort of noticed it, I was like, oh, it does look
3: here's why you wouldn't notice,
5: funky.
3: Is because the usually in the winter stuff I wear would
5: it's
3: hang
5: longer.
3: Down a little bit
5: yes.
3: below there longer, right?
5: Yes.
3: You know, so you wouldn't have noticed. I didn't notice. You know, I wasn't reaching from a zipper playing with myself like Scotty does all day. He would have noticed
5: hey,
3: pronto.
5: Because
3: he's touching
5: man.
3: It all
2: oh,
3: the time.
2: I see. There we go.
3: You're touching it
2: go.
3: All the time.
2: There we go.
3: Winky dink. Anyway.
2: this guy can't keep his pants on right.
3: It's true. Where do I go from here? Like,
4: home?
5: I say home feels like the only
2: no,
5: answer.
2: No, a home.
3: I knew you were going to say it.
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0: 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It's Doug and Jen, and the Buzz now has a plus after its name, which means more.
1: That's right. 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
1: In any of your relationships that you had, did you ever have the hall pass for specific celebrities? I think is what most people do it. Like, if you get an opportunity to sleep with Tom Brady, he has to let you.
0: No, there was no hall pass.
1: No. Would you ever give one for a celebrity?
0: I mean, I guess it depends.
1: Really?
0: Depends on how important it is to the significant other.
1: It's just important to be able to tell all your friends.
0: Right.
1: You know what I mean?
0: Listen, like I've never dated anybody that's going to get anywhere with a celebrity. Like, it's just not happening. So,
1: see, I think that that could be something that gets you in trouble, because what I have noticed now at 55 is the people I would have asked for my hall pass for when I was 25, if I had gotten married and was still in that marriage,
0: I
1: would have said, I want a hall pass so I can sleep with this woman. And now she's 75 and I could get her. like there's, I forget what show I was watching, but there were a couple of actresses on it that had been big in the 80s.
0: Yeah.
1: You know, but they're old.
0: Mm-hmm.
1: Like old.
0: Yeah.
1: You know, very old. And I think that if I bumped into them, my significant other would probably say, yeah, have at it.
0: Yeah.
1: You want to go there.
0: Sure.
1: With Lady Miss Cobweb.
0: Are you allowed to update your hall pass request decades go on?
1: All have to be negotiated. These are all negotiated things. I wouldn't allow it. I wouldn't allow it.
0: Right.
1: I wouldn't allow it.
0: Of course you wouldn't. Close-minded.
1: Very.
0: Yeah.
1: With that stuff.
0: Yep.
1: I'm very selfish. Not as a lover, but as a lover. You know what I mean? I don't know. I think it's a slippery slope. I also think it creates some mistrust, just generally speaking, that person thinks you're thinking of that celebrity too much. I know people that will have the hall pass, and it might be for like someone they like could have sex.
0: Oh yeah, no,
1: that would be silly.
0: No, you're not allowed to have like a real person hall.
1: No,
0: pass.
1: It's got to be someone.
0: Like, oh, if Jimmy Smith from high school ever came around.
1: Right.
0: That would be messed up.
1: Absolutely.
0: You can't ask for a hall pass
1: You know, that yoga instructor that in the yoga studio next to the coffee shop.
0: Yeah.
1: Like, that would not be one I would give to someone. Because you could put in the effort and maybe make that one happen. But you're probably not going to make it happen with, I don't know, Jennifer Aniston. Like, it's probably not ever going to say yes.
0: Right, hall pass granted.
1: To anyone you're dating, you know.
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0: Rainfall gradually winding down tonight. Temperatures dropping back into the 40s. Looks like we'll be back into the lower half of the 60s. Partly sunny and a breeze out of the northwest in between systems on your Thursday. We'll remain in between systems Friday. Partly sunny skies and a high right around 60 after dropping to the 30s overnight. And then we get into the weekend. A few showers possible Saturday and highs in the lower 60s. From the StormWatch 9 Weather Center, I'm meteorologist Kevin Skorupa.
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1: Chad Tyson, what's up? How you guys doing tonight? Checking in to Rock Things here on a Wednesday evening, May the 6th. Anything Star Wars related today? No? All right, we're good. Let's keep this shut up and rock roll right now. The Offspring.

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1: Chad Tyson, thanks for hanging out tonight. Big congrats going out to Stephanie, who picked up $1,000. 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
2: My daughter's getting married next week, so it's
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1: All right. Tell her we said congrats. 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
1: And the Foos did make their final appearance on The Late Show with Stephen Colbert this week. That show wrapping up later this month. Dave Grohl sat down for an interview, talked about a bunch of stuff, including his drive around to Ireland that inspired him to start the band. Yeah, I'll get that posted over on the social media because that was a really cool conversation there. He saw somebody with a Nirvana t-shirt on while he was in Ireland. He's like, you know what? I need to keep doing music. That was cool. He also talked about his daughter, Violet, starting her music career and a whole lot more. This is a great sit down with Dave and Stephen Colbert and, of course, the Foos. I did play a couple tunes off the new record, Caught in the Echo, and my favorite, Window, which is a web exclusive. So if you've not had a chance to check that out, hit the Late Show YouTube channel, all that stuff over there tonight.
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1: Chad Tyson, thanks for hanging out tonight. End of an internet search era on the horizon. Ask Jeeves is powering down their search business after nearly 30 years of answering our random questions. Did you ever ask Jeeves anything? I did, but it was a long time ago, back in the early days of internet search. It's a journey. Yes.